3 3 3 3 3 3 3 3 3 3 3 3 3 3 3 3 3 3 3 3 3 3 3 3 3 3 3 3 3 3 3 3 3 3 3 3 3 3 3 3 3 3 3 3 3 3 3 3 3 3 3 3 3 3 3 3 3 3 3 3 3 3 3 3 3 3 3 3 3 3 3 3 3 3 3 3 3 3 3 3 3 3 3 3 3 3 3 3 3 3 3 3 3 3 3 3 3 3 3 3 3 3 3 3 3 3 3 3 3 3 3 3 3 3 3 3 3 3 3 3 3 3 3 3 3 3 3 3 3 3 3 3 3 3 3 3 3 3 3 3 3 3 3 3 3 3 3 3 3 3 3 3 3 3 3 3 3 3 3 3 3 3 3 3 3 3 3 3 3 3 3 3 3 3 3 3 3 3 3 3 3 3 3 3 3 3 3 3 3

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0: talk to me.
1: I got Jenkins and Meekley's on duty today. 1900, we got bulletin number 9654. They've got 25 loads, 119 inches, tons of 7405, length of 8814. All three units on the head. We got 4,500 gallons of fuel. Let them PTC, good running CO. All we like to get the brake tested and be ready to roll.
0: 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When you do that there, ooh.
1: All righty then, over. We'll be ready in just a few minutes.
0: Thank you, JD.
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1: Come on through that power crossover, T20, work order, I hope it's around there in the nuclear train.
0: Right, thank you. About the 808.
2: 808, over.
0: Yes, sir, I'm dropping my three, I'm in the clear. I think I dobbed with the car inspector. I think you're going to the bottom of the hand light, sir.
2: All right.
0: Where's your head at?
2: Halfway between Story and Sideway Cross. Halfway.
0: So, I guess I can take
2: a look. All right. 457, huh? Right? 441, over. Got three step on his engine, 808, 041.
3: And you're watching the bottom now, 47, 42, shoving back 20.
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3: Take off my shoes.
4: That's right.
2: Set a 5-4-8-4-2.
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2: To hit that button, over.
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1: All right, send them down to the stop.

CFX detector, milepost 616.0, no defect, repeat, no defect, total at CFX detector, milepost 624.0, no defect, repeat, no

0: think in 14 minutes y'all would be up to the 653. I got a flash flood that expires at 2030 up there. Yeah, it's at the 653 all the way up to Rebecca. Do y'all think y'all be anywhere near that?
1: I got brakes all the way to that car and stuff.
0: Expires at 2030 and starts at the 653 all the way up to Rebecca.
1: All right, knocking them off. Yeah, your radio breaking up that car and stuff.
0: That's right, thank you. Okay, yeah.
2: 6647, 10 AC, 3177, 3177.

0: Go ahead.
1: Alright, so Three Brothers right here, where they normally spot them at.
2: Out of place.
3: Thing got all the brakes knocked off for at least that three step 2018 on that class three.
2: Okay.
3: I understand, at least in your three steps 2018 on that class three, over.

0: Roger that.
1: He's running below 4, 7, 7, 6, 4.

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1: M4114, sir.
0: M441-14, over.
1: Yes, sir. Conductor's on the head. Everything's solid, and JO3 is getting cleared out, sir. Ready to move.
0: All right, so your train is built. You guys are on board. You got to pull down and still get the button pushed, or everything's ready and I can get a call figure out there for you, over?
1: Everything's figured out. Button's pressed. We're ready to head on to Jacksonville, sir.
0: Well, rock and roll, here we go. You guys have a good trip, and I've got you lit all the way to 4 Acre. You guys have a great trip, over.
1: Understood. M441-14 out, sir.
0: Thank you, Jay. Dispatch Jackson out.
2: Thank you for the green, sir.
0: We'll see how good you run. I'm anticipating 10:30, and you'll be sitting there at 4 Acre, waiting on Alan to get you in the yard, over.
2: All right, long as you blame it on Alan. I ain't got no more eggs to lay.
0: You didn't lay those eggs in J3 either. You were just had to pick them up by the basket.
2: I'm talking about that wait time.
0: Oh, holy smokes, wait time. I mean, you guys almost sound like an intermodal crew, over.
2: I want to run like one.
0: All right, you guys have a good trip. Jay, dispatch Jackson.
2: All right, thank you. Have a good night.
3: 4124.
4: Three steps.
3: Three steps slide.

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1: All right.
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0: Pulling ahead, clear right.

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0: Track 63, about to go west, stay west.
2: 10647, please, AC 37, 3170.
0: I apologize, east. 457 needs to go east, over.
3: Way to go, 453.
0: 457, thank you.
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1: Back there, point. Stay here. Keep them under four.
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0: Dispatch, Jackson, I'll answer, sir.
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0: Oh. Going back home, over.
1: We're ready to go back home.
0: All right, I see your numbers in there. Let's rock and roll. Have a good trip, over.
1: L-744.
0: Thank you, Jay, Dispatch, Jackson.

0: have.
1: Is exit 490 1 to the service center, over. Sir, I got three units coming to you on the west end there.
2: What's your west most unit?
1: I want to say it's a 3287.
3: No, that's a squirrel.
4: Sorry.

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1: Unfortunately. 3 years, 9 months, and 12 days.
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1: But who's counting?

0: All right, understand, Lando.
1: CSX detector, mild.
2: That's too high. That's not 4.7.
1: Oh, no.
0: All right, understand. Got 20 minutes.
1: Seven.
3: 457 is going out east, man.
1: Detector, out.
2: You're going east.
3: That's right, east. Need that radar down when you can get it.
2: Radar down, verify. 491, 72, track to a couple. Chop down DP.
0: You got it. 72, did a couple there. DP down. All right, on hand. Here we go back.

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0: 51 service in the morning coming over.
1: Oh, yeah.
0: Yeah, I got an 8454 I got to take to the Boulder. Can I get some information on that? For 8484.
1: Yeah, it's in the west end of 64.
0: West end of what?
1: 64 track.
0: Information to get on?
1: Yes, sir.
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0: 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We'll be getting it together. We'll get doubled up and pick up the DP and be ready for when they do drop it.
1: Six oh five tower.

0: 你在科？哎，那个科？科 ，I think somebody in block 那个 cop back there somewhere。
1: 好了。
2: 5, 9, 1, 5, no defects. Repeat, no defects. Total axles, 5, 3, 6. Detector out.
0: She's the one that serves an appointment. Over.
1: Well,
0: I got somebody to come out the west end. I'm hit it west. Over.
1: Yeah, you can follow them out. Right,
0: well, we appreciate it.
3: Let me see if I can get you right.
0: Okay, thank you. Appreciate that, Mr. Elliott. Hey, Charles, said they're going to send us a ride. I guess if we can get somebody to check it out.

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0: It's been alright. It's been a little bit.

0: Walker Green.
1: A-Tow said they was going to send somebody out here to help us out. Check it out. I'm sure it's going to be on them crosses back there. My rear end just started. My rear end went all the way from 78 to 53.
0: All right. Highway 9 and see what it is. Not seeing anything on that one.
1: Okay, appreciate it.

0: 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I'm sure it's going to be on them crosses back there. 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All right.
1: Highway 9 and see what it is. 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
0: Okay, appreciate it.

0: 7333, you have three step. I got it set out. Do what you got to do.
1: Seven 44 14 clear, Dixon Road eastbound 7764.

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1: Probably, I would just guess two to clear the first crossing and two to clear this one on this switch right here, clearance to clearance, the four cars. Yeah, I mean, they ain't doing anything in there. They don't have anything. Square 190, let's put them out.

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1: Thank you,
0: I'll
1: be
2: careful. So you got me.
1: 1 second.
0: Three step, my
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0: 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All right.
1: Four, five.

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1: Yeah, it's coming back up.
0: I hear you clear, Milo. You can drop that 3.
1: Okay, appreciate it.
2: Eight out.
1: Hey, 647 found it back there around Highway 90. We got the air coming back up. We're good to go.
2: All right, thank you.
1: I appreciate you.

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0: Come on in, RO6.
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1: Oh, my goodness.

0: 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Repeat, no defects. Total axles 370. Detector out.
1: 1009, good count, no defects. Got a limit of clear, Bowen 4584.

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1: First flight, Haywood, number 2 track, M209-13, bye-bye.

0: stopping at Haywood 209.
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0: All right, we have a little EOT trouble.
1: Needs to hit it.
0: Yeah, we're trying to spot it outside, down here. All
1: right, we're still headed that way, but yeah, just set the counter. 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
0: All righty. 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
1: Okay.
0: All right, man. I appreciate you.
1: No problem.
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0: back about a half.
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0: Run that flag in a couple of feet. Get up here.

I'm on the 4, 796, Jimbo 3, West End, Z-Railer, over out.

0: 209, got a lift and clear. Men two tracks in the lane, 4584 southbound.
1: And all the way up South Connection.
2: Thank you, sir.

0: Yes, hello.
1: You're 605 there, JD.
0: Talk to me.
1: Yes, sir. Somewhere down the road, you think you can catch up with a car, car man or something, get up a new EOC? Over.
0: The one you got out already?
1: Hey, this is, it happens to me all the time. Just leave the yard, stay in the EOC, go out. And, you know, it's, this one went out back there before we got to meet you. It just popped back in a few minutes ago, and it went out again.
0: Yeah, I can line up the shop truck to meet you at, either Ambrose or Upton. If you're going 30, it might be Upton, but I'll tell them to start eating towards, Ambrose or Upton where we'll meet I-125.
1: Okay, that sounds good. Whatever works best for you, sir. I appreciate it.
0: Hey, JD.
1: Bye-bye.
2: Take that bag out of here.

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0: Right.
2: Good break on 31, says they got picked.

0: 61 service in the forward, over.
1: Derailing down 73 track to the marker, try Hamburg.
0: Dan is laying down, coming your way to 73 with a handbrake. Here we go.
1: All right, please.

0: M209, got approach medium to Jamestown, 4584 southbound.
1: JG, yeah, job briefing and looking to see if we can get some track over.
2: All right, what do y'all have them?
1: All right, MC5014 on the locomotive CSXT 299 and 4554. Carrying two drop engines from about off the CSXT 2788 and 4304. Bulletin burst on duty at 1930. Dispatcher bulletin number 96618 with 55 messages, 46 loads, 85 empties, 9,395 tons, 7,824 feet. 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Got 17 cars and 2 engines to drop about off the 24 cars to drop at Thomasville. 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Counter inspection has been done, over.
2: I got you, man. What's your mile post?
1: Come at AN592.0, coming off of that south side, over.
2: You ready to copy him?
1: Ready to copy.
2: EC1 number 91997, 8814-26, AN592, M65014, 299, Bullard 1A, Main Track, North Direction, SAS Ruskin, Maine, to the NASGF Interlocking Main Track.
1: All right, C1 number 91997, today's A08-1426 of AM592.0, M6514 on the 299, bullet on the copy, 1A, operate on main track north direction from the SAS Ruskin main track to the NAS GNF interlocking main track, over.
2: That's right, 2135 TM, sir.
1: 2135 TMJ, thanks, sir.
3: That's it, buddy, here we go.

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Thank you.

0: 10209, got a meter approaching to Jamestown. Main number 2, track 4584, south.
1: Yes, X-Ray Charity, tired of the PTO.
2: Go ahead.
1: Yes, ma'am, where are you at?
2: Headed to Carswell with 209.
1: Mitzi, when you get back to your swap, there's a 603 crew at the service angle meter, ID 220, please.
2: All right.

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0: Negative 1.
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0: That's right.
1: Come on, X-02 to the shop.
0: All right, thanks. Check in, over. Line's riding clear, 10, here we go.

0: Pacific 5014 on the CSX T299. Got a clear signal westway cross northbound track 1 now.
1: Here we go, 10 on stop.

0: Line clear, 4 is clear, 2.5 on the bone, 7330.
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1: 647.
0: Do you run it down, verify? 73 to tomorrow, 73 to a couple. Tire eastmost, knock down DP if you got it.
1: I said 73 to a couple.
2: 5014 on the CSXT 299, got a clear signal, rough in the northbound track, one out.
1: Right.

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0: dispatch of Jacksonville, answer 457.
1: Good evening, 457, 14, ready for that job, Refo.
0: I'm ready.
1: Yes, sir, 457-14, Hamilton and Ward on duty at 1930. Dispatcher bulletin 96610. Tonight we got three engines, two on the head. My DT is 94 deep. It's in accordance with the rules and all that good stuff. Got a total of 16,894 trailing tons with 11,293 feet tonight, 142 loads, 19 empties. PTC or TO all working. Everything's been calendar day. Everything's been brake test, EOT. Button's been pushed, and got over 5,000 gallons of fuel. Everything's topped off, ready to go south.
0: All right, well, come on. Let's go south. Signal indication. I'll get you called out down there at Baldwin.
1: Okay, sure. Thank you, Mr. Charles.
0: All right, you guys be good. Jay, this is Ben Chesna.
2: It's going to be 8279. The NTO working count, they done the complete ready to blast off to Baldwin, over.
0: All right, plenty of power, fuel, everything set up correct. Signal location, one's lined out the yard of Litman Dad. Know y'all are ready to go behind him.
2: All right, understood.
0: JD out.

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0: 604, 8 down.
1: 604, shout at me when you get a light there. 457's going to go out, and then you should get a light.
0: One out. Come in. All right, thanks, Scott.
1: Yeah, we'll come in R7, drop our DP, shove the head in 8, and then we'll retrieve our DP. I'll get you a ride.
0: 7-8, all right, and a ride. Thank you.

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1: 12.
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1: Ready to go, 494. 492, ready to go.
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0: got a PCI and I need your assistance on the west end of R7 here to help protect the shove in about 10 minutes.
1: All right.
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2: Y-295, go ahead.
1: Yes, sir, we're going to be coming up to Spur right here. We're trying to get back up to Nichols, talking to the yard master. Got 30 cars, two engines.
3: That time when they go by?
1: Yeah. T-6502, 3,500 gallons.
0: T-10, talk to me on the East End. I got one going to come in the South Connection before I can get you a light. Just talk to me on the East End of T-10.
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1: That's correct.
2: All right, signal indication there, over.
1: Signal indication. Appreciate it, JD.

5295, 14, 260, 6502, coming off Pierce Spur, track 1 southbound, slow approach.

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1: ATOL. What's up, Ryan? Shut ATOL.
0: Yes, sir. Please come out of the East End shop and go for that left.
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1: I-295-14-CSX-265-02, track 1 southbound, strict in Rice Junction.

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1: Assume Scott.
0: If you stop before that signal, I need to bring you in the north connection. Let me know if you get them down.
1: Trying to stop before the rise, John.
0: Yeah. Let me know your stop before I get that signal taken down.
1: Roger, L-796-14,
2: over. L-796-14, go ahead.
1: All right, on duty at 2100, Moxley and Allen. We've got two engines tonight, 75-74 and a 32-11. That lead unit's got 3,900 gallons. Second unit's got 1,800. Good power, no work, no restrictions. Pulled it at 96-737. PGC and T are good. 20 loads, 41 empties, 41-10 on the tons, and right at 4,100 feet, over.
2: All right, where are you coming out of?
1: We'll be coming out of that south connection when everything clears up.
2: All right, south connection after 604 clears. Signal indication, got an upgrade on that 10. Shouldn't need it on the way down. Do you want to go ahead and get it before you come back? Over.
1: Yeah, if you want to give it to me, I'll go ahead. I'm at the AN-587 with this lead engine, 7574, J.D. Allen Copley.

0: EC1 number is going to be 92044. 92044. 881426. Location AN 587.0. L79614 with CSXT 7574. Employee JDL on Circle 5A. Do not exceed the following speed. 2525 mph on number one track. Between milepost ANA 620.9 and milepost ANA 621.0. Signs no. Circle line 10. Dispatcher message 13885. That's 13885. That is an auto.
1: Okay,
0: in effect, 2231 AMHO.
1: That's correct.
0: Same location, number 604, clear.
1: All right, thanks.
0: See ya.

0: put that whole thing in 53, 33. Got to clear the distance of the handle about that.
1: Service Center. Go ahead, over. Here's your East End Road, over.
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0: 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File post 5 Niner 4 point.
1: Y295-14-266-502. You've got a new signal on the street again in Rice Junction. Coming up towards that Nichols North connection. Southbound track one up.
2: M20913, clear south way cross. Southbound number 2 track, CSXT 4584.

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1: Wow.
0: 603, when that 592 clears up on F11, you guys are okay to work. You will depart ahead of them, over.
1: Provided up.

0: 209-13. Yeah, story is 2 Domain South, CSXT 4584 up.
1: All right, clear. Police girl, nice to meet you.
2: Again, back up, get me in the clear line and switch back. I think somebody's going to come out ahead of us.
0: Shit.

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1: 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Street flat clear, backing up 5281.
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1: 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Side 8 up.

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1: No.
2: Four is good.

0: 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Yes, sir. Let's make this swing out of F10 up T10 to cut this DPM.
1: Second airport, I'm just sitting there.

0: Josh, I'm back with you. 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Yeah, yeah, it's on.
1: Black scene and getting that on.

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1: Hayden, go ahead and start making that move there. 492, all you'll have is today's standard T10.
2: Alright, all the guys in the standard T10, here we go.
0: 6-4.
1: That's good, 604, turn them around, route 8.
0: Not easing them down. Four and deuce. Right on the four, you can get out.
2: Josh, you say switch line clear, good for 15, all cars left to the clear, over. There we go, be 281.
0: Looking good, get a 20 more. 14. I'm clear. There.

0: 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Got a limited clear story. What a man. Feels like 75, 74 silent.
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0: Morning, I joined 43. 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Three step, let me know.
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1: Here we go. Still got three step. M592 8000.
2: No, that's all I got.

0: going to 2290. 8,603, okay. Go toward the light, okay.
1: Head on towards that light, 603, 592, you can follow him on around, looking out for your rear.
2: All right, follow him on around, looking out. All right, good for 100, starting with 20, and declare backing up 5281.
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0: Victoria 493.
1: Just checking back with you. This still all we got here at E10 T10.
0: That's right. I'm 592 right here ahead of you.
1: Okay. All right.

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1: 60314, ready to job, brief, over.
0: M60314, go ahead.
1: Bulletin number 96757, Brown Gibson on duty, 2130. Got two motors, a 3043 and a 7272. Be line 73, it's DP. Both of them have 3,000 gallons. 111 loads, 27 MTYs, 7695 feet, 15543 tons. No restrictions, no work, no key train. Yes, PTC, yes, TO, yes, fishing horsepower, yes, calendar day. We're going to knock the signal down there at the South Y connection. Car's ready. Is going to do a roll-by. We're going to have everything ready to go.
0: You said your DP'd over?
1: That's right, DP. This is line 73.
0: DP 73. What was the fuel levels?
1: 3,000 each.
0: All right, come on out to signal location.
1: All right, I appreciate it. We'll be talking to you down the road. So 314 up.
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0: 603.
1: You just need a roll by, right?
0: That's right, we got a light on. I'm going to do the class 3 and the train check at the same time. Knock the signal down at Southwide, and then we'll keep pulling up.
1: All right, can I get that EOT number?
0: 4889.
1: 4889. All right, I'll call you on this channel at roll by number.
0: Appreciate it.
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0: From Southwest, southbound, CSXT 3043 M603, 14 out.
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0: 2332, I'm on good roll by y'all. Safe trip, Don Fetter out.
1: 2332, appreciate all the help. So 314, locomotive CS 63043, clear, clear. Southway Cross, Astoria. Track 2, single man out.
2: I'm back 27.
1: Say 592's lined up to the signal, is that right?
2: No, sir, not yet. They're still on my circuit there. I'm waiting on 603 to clear up that last southwind switch up there.
1: All right.
2: Make sure they're letting on green, keep creeping.

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0: Missy, I got 295 going to be shoving on the T-20. Are you busy at the moment?
1: Yeah, I'm headed to the north side right now.
0: Okay. I don't know where that'd be. So I'm going to break out the horse and buggy for you. Under four.
1: Ricky run off too.
0: They're on one. Stop. Four up 8 to 81. Two line all the way to the line.
2: All right, thank you.
0: I'm standing on conflict point line 304.
2: East step. Big P281. 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
0: answer. Are you armed already?
1: That is correct.
0: Can I get that number from you?
1: $45.98.
0: I had to do that roll by when you're done.

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0: I don't have much. I gotta wait for this 592 to clear.
1: That westmost one don't go, just the two eastmost ones.
0: While we're waiting, I'm gonna roll over, talk to dispatch.

0: Perfect, 281.
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1: No defects. 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
1: Jay Special Jacksonville.

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1: Yeah, you got mission out, mission on tunnel. Come out here looking out for the bottom of 492 on T10. F06, and looks like they're working. Maybe by the time y'all get down here, able to get it over here, they'll be done.

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1: What's that, 492?
0: 492.
1: You been armed up already?
0: No, sir, we have not.
1: I'm sitting down here at this emergency crossing. 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
0: All right, understand.
1: All right.
0: 20-0.
2: Set up, hold, and control.

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1: 492.
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1: No, sir, we have not.
0: I sit down here at this emergency crossing. We'll stop here.
1: All right, understand.
0: All right.
1: 20-0.
2: Set up holding the controls.

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1: No, the real, real. Down about 3 digits.
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1: In Jenkins Street, he should have one popping down there in a second.
0: All right, Jenkins Street, here we go. Possession M690 approach, right junction, northbound 2nd Main.

0: CSX detector, milepost 591.5, no defects, repeat, no defects, total axles 614, detector out.
1: Look at it. I'm not saying it's 10-4-6. Let me ask Al real quick. $167,000.
2: $125
1: rest on that tire, huh?
2: Hello?
1: Where
2: we need to be flopping there, boss?
1: Carswell.
2: All right, Carswell, we should have a ride around there to carry us back to Manchester if you want to send them out here.
1: I think it's good. May ought to be done. Took them out there to see.
2: Okay.
1: MTO Ricky, you on there?
3: 96783. Got 76 loads, 104 empties, 14,012 on the tonnage, 11,114 on the length. We are DP. DP is in proper placement. PTC TO is operative. We're having a horsepower and trap effort to get Savannah. Got over 4,000 gallons in fuel. Need to pull ahead and get our light armed, and then we'll be ready to go over.
4: All right, come on out. Same location over.
3: All right, permission to proceed when we're standing soon. Okay, so thank you.
4: You're welcome to
5: you. Sorry to order, buddy. Got the order and called out, bro.
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5: Going to the hotel, he said.
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1: Ma'am.
0: What's your name,
1: ma'am? 648 is Service Center. I need a ride over here to the north side, swap out with 261.
0: All right.

0: como. That each motion unit that I just told you about the sand, that sand system on that number 10 is now flashing red. Oh.
1: All right, you know how much is in the back of it now?
0: But it's not enough to call full, though.

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0: 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So, 00. How many cars are you leaving the sign there at that office?
1: 17 cars.
2: .492, car inspector, over.
1: About four cars, .492.
2: All right, four.
0: All right, what's the sale, sir?

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All that correct though? But I got it blocked off, and EC192056 MC614299. Chevy Flint Switch, North End.off, call 35 off, all that on the side and track, all that information is pieced to the test. You can show that 1B. 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
1: Got it armed, showing 87, over.
0: I saw that. I was on the wrong channel. All right, that's why I got 87 sent down, class 3.
1: All right, we'll go.

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1: Well, here.
0: Got you a 494 track 64 with a 4578 lead. Over.

0: 492, your brakes are released. I'm in the clear. I got 0029 on a good class three roll by you. A good safe trip car set out.
1: Understand, 0029 on RV class three. I appreciate your help. Good morning. 492 up.

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1: Yeah, that's right.
0: Head in, 50 tunnel.
1: Yeah, that's right.

0: CSXT 537, radio check over. Alright, when that brake comes off, start the brake test.
1: Yeah, Tower.
2: Believe me.
1: Need me anywhere else?
2: Not at the moment.
0: Did you say that in the independent flight 537?

0: on the back. On the beep, right?
1: Are you clear? 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
1: That's right. Find yourself up 212, please.
2: Does the thing come back on and start working?
3: It has not started back yet.
2: Does the red light go off?
3: You go look.

0: Mr. Supervisor. 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
1: Down until 30, you'll have to hold for
0: 89
1: and then we'll go.
0: When they pull, I'll get them to pull it down to the next. Copy that, I'll pull it out. Then when they pull, they'll pull down. Alright, still works out, pull it out.

0: 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All right, no answer for the sixth time.
1: No defects. 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

0: place limit of the story on the northbound 3462 on the main to the number one. Number two. Yeah. 208 northbound.
1: Okay, smash the carriage below. 289-14. Got it. Smash channel north end, close track, please. 2L. Down two. Okay.
2: Down 20 over. 3 step in place, 65.

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2: Hey, boy, I'm out there short of supplies and all good.
1: Yes, sir.
2: All right.
1: Do we need to tie it down or are we waiting?
2: Yeah, I'll have them come out here to you. Now, in about 30 minutes.
1: Careful.

0: 515 over. Starting dragging your feet and I know a connection. I got a hot job going to 11. Take clears up. We got a 9. Put our change on top of 7.
1: All right, North Connection 9 to 7 and.

0: M648,
1: A-Town. A-Town.
0: Yeah, coming up in this six track, ready to pull it down for the car inspector. You're good for, sir.
1: All right, come on, line yourself T12, 12, 13 towards that freight lead.
0: T12, 12, 13 towards the freight lead. Thanks, sir.
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3: Should be lying straight up. I'm going to check it again for you.
0: All right, understand.

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1: 648, over.
0: Everything okay?
1: Yeah, yeah. I believe the shop up here said they were going to, I don't know what they were going to look at the switches for us here.
0: 261, they okay to depart?
2: Yeah, yeah, I was lining switches when I put them in there.
1: Alright, roger, here we go.
0: Go.
2: Last three buckles.
1: Alright, roger, here we go.

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0: 494 at the service center. 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

Alright, you got his car tonight? I just think you're in between the two signals and it should have prevent the trap out. That's right, yep. 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

0: Mars Pass, he's 48. 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
1: Mile 15, probably good 6-7 is right.
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0: Go ahead, 648.
1: Yes, sir. We got a full hide. Have the car inspector punch up the rear. I got a job briefing if you're ready.
0: Okay, go ahead with your job briefing.
1: All right, we got engine 537 and 838. Crew Rogers and Willis on duty at 2359. Dispatch bulletin 97035, leaving with 37 loads, 71 empty, 6703 on the tonnage, 7313 on the length. We have sufficient power. Fuel on both, we got a 4140 and 4640. Not a key train, no restrictions, no working route. We have PTC, we have TO, not a DP train with a good calendar day inspection.
0: All right, ready to blast off there, over.
1: We're going to need a light to swing high. And once he punches up the light, we'll be ready to blast off.
0: All right, arming your light, man, ready to go. Be signal indication, over.
1: Signal indication, here we go.
0: That's right. That's good at 515.

0: 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You got 3 steps, 7:39.
1: Highway 2513, no defects. Approach Hoboken, main track 260, 825 eastbound up.
0: 515, 8
2: go ahead.
0: Triple check, we good on that East 10-9?
2: Yeah, you good, alright.

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1: You need a ride, 515?
0: That's right.
2: Good 10, 3 steps, heading 39, good break.

0: 15, how many are you coming off with?
1: 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I need about seven more 7039.

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2: Jay's Fetcher at 126.14. He just said that we're probably going to end up parking that train at Jamestown, so you know.

0: in there, Barry.
1: Two, 45, 7, 8, guys on the phone.

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Tower Empire 15. 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
1: ASX 4815.
0: Go ahead, over.
1: Yes, sir, we're ready to depart. We're close to the signal. Are we showing in the box?
0: Jesus, pattern, you mean? Which block are you talking about?
2: Yeah, we stopped right here at the signal here at Lang. It's all right, permission to leave from where you stand and go to the thing.
0: Oh, yeah, you got permission to take off from where you stand, northbound. Pick up the signals there, James.
2: All right, permission to leave from where we stand and signal in case you get. Thank you.
0: Thank you, Fletcher.
3: Good morning, Pat.
0: Going on 4-8,
3: 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I think 4 and 5 are still both blue flagged up.
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1: Well, you
0: know. 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
1: What's the first one across the D road?
0: It'll be a 5370. Got some motors cut out on it, I think, traction motors.

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1: Go ahead.
0: Any meeting route?
1: Service center.
0: All right. Who am I waiting on?
1: It's a little late. I need a ride to Brunel.
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2: Yeah, 6:48:15.

0: 515 Service Center. I think another train's coming doubling in through the tunnel. Can we come in, or you want us back up on 20 out here?
1: N6 4815, clear, as I mentioned. 537 North.
0: 15 Service Center, over. We might have to pull up a little bit and go down 20. Is that like 452 coming around, or? Maybe that's as far as they're going.

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0: Yeah, Missy, did you get 208 dropped off?
1: Yes, sir. Head about back to the service center now.
0: All right, thank you.
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1: Right, raise 3, 32, 14, 7 back 20, clear up.

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0: Lisa 3, get up here. .494, E-Town.
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1: Yeah, that'll be fine. Let me know which way you lined up.
0: D-12, right? I guess that's 3-7, 13.

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2: M208-14, okay.
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2: okay. I got a Hicks and Gilmore on duty at 0135. Got dispatch bulletin number 97094. Got a lead in CSXT 3462 and 701. Got a 3930 on the fuel. Got a 47 empties, 2440 on the tons, 4566 on the limbs, not a key train. Ready to head north, folks.
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2: Alright, I'm done.
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1: 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Derailleur down, verify. 72 track, took up. Tyee's loaded, not down deep easy.
2: 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Better 9 on the hand, sir.

0: They going into 51.
1: Yeah, he's got the yard limit, sir. So. Hello.

5-3-0-5-6, NC-6-4, King-299-4, please order all text, SASNS, and a lot of my posts, AN-694-0, that's correct, please. Grill. 9-20-56, show release, 1825, REA-2. Thanks.

0: 483. Y'all going east? That's right, we'll go east. You are clear to go. You can proceed across that table as long as you got a green light on it. East end down, verify.
1: All right, east end down, clear to go over the table. Thank you.

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0: CFX detector, milepost 591.5, no defects, repeat, no defects, total axles 200, detector out.
1: Yeah, I was counting no defects on that 208.

Look, I got your line on 12 or at 13 right there. You do not have all the way up to the light. That last switch up there before the light will be lined against you right now. You should have plenty of room to double up and get coupled up and everything else.

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1: Testing the brakes, 4570.
0: Nothing.

0: Hey, Logan. That's right. Yes, that is correct.
1: Real quick, for maybe about 5 minutes.

0: Hogan over. So you're going to use those in 74 to grab those two in 75, set them over in 74, and put those two in 74 and 75. Is that correct?
1: So my head, 3 steps.
0: How would you not have enough room? Two will fit between that derailleur and that switch. You thinking about the clearance? Are you thinking about the clearance point up there, the white marker where they work on them? Yeah, two will fit.
2: 35 steps.
3: Stop those, Chris. 177 up, right? Lined up, just track clear. Come on back. Get about 8 cars. 8 foot stop.
4: How many units later back
2: 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The enemy is same time. 1B, main track north, SAS, same time, main. Switch moving down to the main,

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2: What were you saying, 4578? 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On the floor. 4578.

0: 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Yes. Over.
1: 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File post.
0: I gotta be busy.
1: 7.9er. No defect. No defect. Total axle 8.04. End of transmission. Total axle 4.44. Detector out.

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Got the signal at Woodland, but you'll be waiting on one to get in the same at Santee before you get a signal at the north end of Santee.

0: All right, East 1, number's going to be at 922-010. 922-0-10-8-15-46. 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

Good copy, 92202, said okay and effective at 0306 in Fletcher AM Mason. That's right, meet 9031 at Lodge, and then we'll go to Burroughs and meet Keel 53. Warm wheel 37 feet. 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

That's 1 4 5 7 8. Half of it. 20. Anywhere near a dude, 4 5 7 8, no rush.

0: 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All we need to do is get the button pushed.
1: All right, give me that briefing.
0: Ogden O'Brien on duty at 0200, bulletin number 971-0971, message from the CSX C3177 and the 4742, got 4,500 gallons in each. We are 5,587 feet, 10,679 tons, 80 loads, 13 empties. 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
1: Sorry, I had somebody else in my other ear. What's your fuel level?
0: Got 4,500 in each engine.
1: All right, key train, 50 mile an hour. 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
1: 8 Tower.
0: Yeah, come across the river, what's the move there?
1: 61 about there, swap out with the shorter.
0: Alright, pulling up the Jenkins Street or Dairy Queen?
1: Dairy Queen.
0: Alright, Dairy Queen. Stretch on 4578.

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1: All right, I got that bulletin 97079 with 81 messages. 16200 on the tons, 10-494 link, 164 cars. PTTTO, we are DP, and work in Savannah. Ready to go when it's our turn.
0: All right, I'm ready for you. How many cars you ever set off over?
2: Six.
0: Six set off, and give me that fuel level one more time.
1: 4,000.
0: All right, let's go.
1: All right. 494 out.

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0: see a sex change special.
1: Morning, Eric. Morning. This is Eric on this 261. Picking up the M4912. Over.
0: All right. You don't want to go in. It's 261 or 409. Over.
1: 409, if you don't mind there. So the information will stay there. Because I got a blue number 96568. That's a 96568. It's 46 up. Over.

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0: 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Detector out.
1: I-1-2-3-4-0-D-6-0-D-6-0-D-6-0-D-6-0-D-6-0-D-6-0-D-6-0-D-6-0-D-6-0-D-6-0-D-6-0-D-6-0-D-6-0-D-6-0-D-6-0-D-6-0-D-6-0-D-6-0-D-6-0-D-6-0-D-6-0-D-6-0-D-6-0-D-6-0-D-6-0-D-6-0-D-6-0-D-6-0-D-6-0-D-6-0-D-6-0-D-6-0-D-6-0-D-6-0-D-6-0-D-6-0-D-6-0-D-6-0-D-6-0-D-6-0-D-6-0-D-6-0-D-6-0-D-6-0-D-6-0-D-6-0-D-6-0-D-6-0-D-6-0-D-6-0-D-6-0-D-6-0-D-6-0-D-6-0-D-6-0-D-6-0-D-6-0-D-6-0-D-6-0-D-6-0-D-6-0- أيوة.

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0: Tower 261, chart keep on coming this way. 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
1: Understand, switch lead 1 to 3 there with the change, is that correct, over?
0: Tower missing.
2: Go ahead.
0: In the middle of doing anything?
2: Nope.
0: Cancel that move.
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0: Be a 197 coming on duty here short. He's going to need a ride at Dairy Queen.
2: All right.

0: 415, 6XT 4578 clear, northbound Dixon Road on the main.
1: Yeah, we get the hotel. I got an outbound 492 on the 530.

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4: 197.15. No defects. Clear signal. Blackshear 70.30 southbound.

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1: 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Be good there, 61.
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0: 7-5-1-14. Hey, y'all come to 54. I'm gonna give you an upgrade and a annulment there out there on number 3 with the side slide unit behind 178 crossing over there. So. I see.
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0: Hey, 61 down here on the bottom of there. Sorry, 7 miles. It's going to be good for 100 cars back here. Over.
1: I understand. You've been listening to that 37 years.

0: 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Milepost 636.5. 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
1: Morning, JG. You got a M640-615 on, ready to job brief. See if we can't get a little track.
0: I got you briefed, huh?
1: You got Smith and Hatton on a M640-615. We on duty at Hope 345. Dispatcher bulletin 97209, 60 total messages. Got two engines, 65 cars. 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
0: 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AM592.0 and 64615, 7039 Hatton 18. Main track north, SAS Ruskin Main, NASDNS Interlocker Main. 1B, main track north, SAS NS Interlocker Main, but north off to your limits, Main.
1: Alright,
0: EC1
1: number 92246081526, AM5920. M64615, 7039, JB Hatton, line 1A, operate on main north direction. The SAS Ruskin main track for the NASGNF interlocking main track. Line 1B, operate on main north direction for the SAS NS interlocking main track to the north of Thomasville Yard limit. So.
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1: 455 REH, and we'll be coming off the south side, track one.
0: All right, so signal on occasion. Y'all have a good one, bro.
1: All right, appreciate it.

0: Gotti had changed his way back. 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
1: That's right.

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0: Town of Zero.
1: I got Herb Phillips of Floyd on the crew on duty 0430. Dispatcher bulletin number 97258 with 84 messages. We got two CSX engines on the head end. That lead unit is a 7030, has 3,800 gallons. That second one is a 3195. We got 46 loads, zero empties. 8614 is the tons, 8668 is the length. Has sufficient amount of power, no key train, no restrictions that we're aware of, no working route. PTC is up and TO, we're not running because we have an engineer trainee, over.
0: All right, give me that fuel one more time.
1: 3,800 gallons.
0: All right, let's go, signal indication, over.
1: Signal indication, here we go.
0: TO.
1: I-197 out.

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1: 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Repeat, no defects. Total axles

0: Lynn.
1: Yes, sir. Be looking at that, looking for that outbound there through now, about 15 minutes.
0: All right.
1: Thank you. They'll need a bag of ice.
0: Not the least amount.
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1: Well.
0: Hey, I got four of them coming west to make turn off this train, over.
1: Yeah, I'll be ready to clear. That is head in. You'll just have to put that UV on the bottom of them each post three.
0: Copy that, over.
1: You can leave that 3433 out here in the same track, just uncouple from it.
2: 646-15 clear, Ruskin, one single main 7039 on that.

I-197-15, Approach Limited, Herberville, Track 2, northbound. CSXT, locomotive 7030, out.

I-197, 15, limited clear, Jamestown. Track 2 to Single Main, northbound. CSXT, locomotive 7030.

0: you've had it swap out yet?
1: Not yet. I'm going to swap out 144 first.
0: All right, 10-4. Yeah, that'll be at Brunel. Crew just called.
1: All right, I'm back to the service center now.
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1: Tower 9715, clear signal. To Mitchell, northbound, CSX locomotive 7030 out.

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Milepost 591.5. No defects. Repeat. No defects. Total axles 384. Detector. Detector. Milepost 624.0. No defects. Repeat. No defects. Total axles 320. Detector out.

597-15, clear signal, Minshew. Single main, track 1, northbound, CSXT, locomotive 7030, out.

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Milepost 553.0. No defects. No defects. Total axle 772. Engine of transmission.

7-15, clear signal. Compo 606.8, northbound, CSXT, locomotive 7-30, out.

0: 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Milepost 606.0. 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Total axles 384.
1: 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No defects.
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3: 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I'll know you stop at that station there. I can send you to one box.

197, 15, approach limited. Two sets of northbound, CSXT, locomotive 7030, out.

0: 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Milepost 617.6. 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Detector out.
1: We got them all in up in Leon. 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
3: 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Have a good.
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0: I'm doing pretty good,
1: Riding good.
0: That's right.
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2: 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All right, thanks, sir. 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
4: 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Post 5 4 7.
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FX detector, milepost 616.00, no defects, repeat, no defects, total axles 3, 8, 4, detector out.

0: Yeah, 796, East Tower. Man, I done woke y'all up again. Coming to you with about 4,700 feet of trim.
1: And 4, he's there, bro, now. 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
1: Oh, Lord.
2: Oh, come on. You should be happy. Over.
1: What you done?
2: I thought it was too, but old Steve, Stephen Watts, took off yesterday and today. Kind of, yes, move his son to the dorms. And you got to give him a hard time about this, too, because his son's going to FSU, and Steve's a big University of Florida fan. So I'm sure there's going to be some disgruntled dinners and stuff to come, I guess, over.
1: I like to be a fly on them walls at them dinners and me some potato salad thrown.
2: probably. What you got going on? You got any work at FS Drill when you get there?
1: Yeah, so some cars, unless I hear otherwise. We got to pick up some cars this year.
2: Well, I'm just getting in here, getting this thing strapped on, but, I guess I'll get that thing called at this show then.
1: All right, bud, I appreciate it.
2: Hey, for you, the world. Hey, will that thing fit after you pick up, you think, at this show, though?
1: Hold on a second.
2: Okay, I'll wait for you to take off your boots, though.
1: Yeah, we should be able to fit.
2: Okay, all right, here we go, and I'm going to get calls, and keep on coming. Signal location, you're going to meet at L743 there at Minshew. He's going by Haywood right now, and wave at him with all five fingers up.
1: All right, meet the counter partner, me and Cruz.
2: That's right, the better half, over.
1: Don't be telling people that.
2: All right, you guys be good, over.

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1: In 210, 15, 260, 3140, northbound main. No defects. Head to your desk, count.
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1: 493.
0: Yes, sir, coming up to Satilla River, got 190 cars, 190, head and power.
1: 10-4, keep on coming this way, holler at approaching Jenkins.
0: All right, talk to you, Jenkins.
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1: Joyce. 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I-3211, Cleveland, Route 3, go flat.
2: Maneuvering carry for 0500, you got 2 and 707861. 87 low is 35 degrees, 10,468, 10 to 849 feet, get a force back to KC, no restrictions, so they're going to keep training. You are keep training, no other restrictions, PTC working, so we're going to catch with it all ahead and power, crypto.
0: 8. Detector out.
3: 13, base 7, you can see
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4: M210, 8 tower, are we swapping here to Southway Crossing?
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0: PTO.
1: PTO.
0: Bob, I'll let you pick up 210 yet.
1: Yes, sir. I got them in the van. I'm waiting, yeah. They swap out on.
0: Take them down to Southway Cross. I thought they were going to bring them up to Brunel. They stopped down there at Southway Cross.
1: Southway Cross. You will go.
2: Shit.
3: 4.0, no defects. 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Total axles 6.26. Detector out.

0: 7796, the service
1: center. Answer no.
0: Morning. I got three of them up here at the west end. We picked up an extra there. A 6507 coming in first. And a 7574 and an 8211.

0: Well, your line is coming home.
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0: I probably gonna go get her if Ben don't get her this weekend. I got my mechanic over here trying to diagnose it, so get her back to coming to the house, or back to the hotel.
1: He's a good one.
0: Prices are right, too, you know what I'm saying?
1: I hear you.
2: Turn on, Blood.

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3: 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Maybe marked off.
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0: Man, come on, we're switching the mechanical power cross over row 11. Let's hit the change over to 12.
2: Come on, bow to side.

0: that right, ATAP?
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0: All right, thanks.

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1: That is correct, over.
0: 691-14, got that bolt to 97180. Gatson and Bailey for 315. They got 204798, 5226, 102 low, 32 at least. 17-438 tons, 11-950 feet, and that force by the way across. Already texted and said ever not to kick in restrictions. PDC working to those count dates, expected to all head in power, no deterrent wake. You have DP power, it's operational place, paper profile, 20.3. No deterrent wake calls, count dates, expected, credit.
1: We do have work at Rackensauce, got to set off 8 cars. Both units got about 3,600 gallons.
0: You got to set off 8 cars at McIntosh, over.
1: Yes, sir, that is correct. And also, the CO is not working, and I do have a tracking number.
0: Okay. Well, you've got to work McIntosh. Is the conductor on already, over?
1: No, the plan is for me to pick him up at Georgetown.
0: You know where he is right now, over?
1: I think he's getting a ride. You might want to check with the route.
0: All right, we'll see how it goes here. I may have to get Amtrak by before I get to one of the 4-0 round. I'll see where I can know where it is, but anyway, thank you. That's right.

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0: Yeah, 691, over.
1: Gotcha, 601, track 63, 529 in the lead, over.
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Train ID M64615, TSXD 7039. JB Hatton reporting north of the milepost AN652.0 on the main. Correct, over. Engineer, you agree, over. 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
0: Alright guys, outbound crew on M210-15 to get that special boat to 97415. I am showing Dixon and Smith for 615 to get 231-44-752. Zero load, glass, everything, 48-30, 39-40 feet, no force back dimensions, no defects from 7-9, get your notice, just PDC working. Children's County Smith, it all hit in power, correct?
1: That's correct, over.
0: How much fuel you got, over?
1: 4,500 in Leo.
0: Okay, guys, I got one going in across the diamond. We'll see what we can do after that, though.
1: I'm waiting on one across the diamond, though.
0: I'll go ahead and get you one of Southway Cross for now, though.
1: I get us one of Southway Cross for now.
0: Thank you, Dispatch Jacksonville.

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1: 997, 15, clear signal, mile book 624, northbound. CSXT, locomotive 7030, out.
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1: Power away, you know. I'll get the signal.
2: Commander 144, over.
3: 144.
2: Yeah, we waiting on something, over?
3: Yeah, I think there's one coming from Saginaw.

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1: Sir.
0: Yes, sir, we're coming up here to the west end of 11.
1: Line at the west end of row 11, T21.
0: All right, lined out of R11, T21.

0: Hey, Tower, you may ride over here in a few minutes so I can protect the ship.
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1: Yeah, good.
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0: Milepost 636.5.
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1: Yes, 6J answer, no. Hey, please, Nate. I look, got a lot of yanking on it.
2: 144, 15, yes, 62, 50, folks. Crap, I was, that's my assignment.

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1: 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I'm sorry, I dragged through the single main 966.

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0: First flight of four. Number one, two, the single, fifth, L7, 29, 14, leading in 581 off.
1: Got there, Senator.
0: Answer, no.
2: Equipment 2-1, track 250, go to 141.

0: CSAT 831. Come in, Oak.
1: All right, come in.
0: Yes, sir, I am clear of all tracks on the ground.
2: At the bottom, watching the rear.
0: Every year, right, you start shoving back, you get for 20.

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0: I have permission on the phone, permission in couple on double work.
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0: 831, give it a last 20.
1: And it's 649 is going to hold the main. You guys are going to duck in an open track to get around them over. Whatever open track you can duck into, I don't know. You need this thing in both.
2: Two, 10 clear. Hey, with one track. See if they see better 140 on that.
1: Got a yard master filling in today. I really even talked to him before today, but he hasn't told me what was open other than what 629 was doing. Sorry, y'all.
2: Hey, Solomon, got reached.
1: Yeah, as soon as y'all clear the south end. No problem.

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1: Okay,

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Zero 6315, how long is the train, over? Alright, I got Amtrak about to go by and we'll fix you up, over. Thank you, Jay. 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
0: Go ahead, Ol.
1: 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Around the emergency crossing.
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0: 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Detector out.
1: So 2 weeks out. I'm 602 today, Tower.
2: 602, he's on around the Nickel Street there. Get my hump job sorted. Plan is, and bring y'all in. And, 161's gonna hop on y'all's DP and bring the rear in.
1: Why? They gonna hop on it at, Carswell, Nichols? What about?
2: Probably more than likely at the emergency crossing. I'm probably going to pull y'all in here once I get my hump job sorted. I'm going to take y'all to 10, and then y'all to the rear end and go to 4.
1: All right, we'll call y'all in.
2: Yeah, all right. I approach you next.

0: Harbor Center 693. First one across the D-road for me. All right. West End D-road is going to be down. Verify. Let's come in and go track 73, yellow mark at the D-road. Tire east, most knocked down DP. Got it up over.
1: Bob Lee.
2: Yes, sir. Go ahead, old.
1: You already got that 161 down there?
2: I got him here. We're fixing to go to emergency crossing, old.
1: Sample.

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1: Go ahead, over.
0: Yeah, we're ready to come out of 63. Looks like we're going to have to go east and go west down the ladder, over.
1: That's correct. You clear to make that move to the west end.
0: All right, here we go. Thanks.
2: Hey, come up here for a second. I got to show you something.
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1: I'd talk to him in Eastern P12 there, 690. Got one coming in a north connection ahead of you.

0: Yeah, I'll live.
1: M601, Rashad 8, Tawa. Over. Yeah, I want to see about coming out the west end of the shop into that, if y'all.
2: I talked to him at the west end, D Runner.
1: All right, talk to you.
2: I got one that may be doubling in by the time you get up here.
1: All right, we'll holler at you. Matt Lee, and he said holler at him at the D-Rail. I think he got my dub on or something.

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0: More. What time? For you, 7585, 3-step, sir.
1: Alright, you'll have 3-step on that spot, 7585.

0: Clear all track, dropping our three step, slight back on the pin.
1: 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Are we gonna go ahead and knock the DP down, or how, what are we doing?
0: Drag it in the clear. And then...
2: All right, understand. 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

0: Russia, it's our people.
1: You're going to have to hold up. There's a death train coming in.

0: CSXA answer out. Alright, Wild 121-15, you got that special to 97586. I am showing Tarzan Andrews 0700. You got two engines, 205-6. 4429, 22 loads, 150, 2550 tons, 50, 35 feet, and of course, by the Dukes, I did 36 inside every night of kitchen, no restrictions. PDC working out of Coach Pompous County, so how much fuel do you have, though?
1: 585, you can
0: go ahead and head to the West Seminar Yard. That ends in a whiskey. Alright, here we go there. Is it that much fuel? Alright, here we go, over. Cars, 33 tons, 4,400 feet, and that force power, so I got plenty of fuel, no more board to do, credit them. Alright then, I guess I'll take you down number one track here at Burroughs, over.

0: Don't worry. Friday, tell us.
1: Yeah, we're here. We're saying the shot won't come out and go to F3.
0: Well, come on out, sir.
1: All right, come on. It's too tough.

0: 161, Matt.
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0: North Connection pulling in at Road 4 now, sir. Lined up, sir.
2: All right, sir. I was going to let them get all the way to the west end and have them knock down DP, then we end it here, then we'd pull in Road 4. Is that okay?
0: That's fine with me. I'll just let you know you lined up when you're ready, sir.
2: Thanks, sir.
3: Thank you.

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0: Alright, well, 161, we stopped up here. I'm going to knock it down.
1: Alright. Go ahead.
0: Alright, got 5 on the fuel tank lead, cousin.
1: Keep coming this way.
0: Alright, clear to make the turn. 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

0: M60214, right short A-time.
1: All right, guys, you got that bulletin 97303. I'll touch on Corbett for 0630. You've got two engines. What's the load that it comes in length over?

4-5 against the Northern Shank, Timber Shot, Everett, not a kick train, no restrictions, and no producing, no trip off, not equipped, just combat inspected, and did how much fuel over? Okay, and you don't have to devil out, you just can only turn it over. Alright, now tail fin is running time where they swung out and shoved back, so it's got to run time. 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

0: 1690, right, Charlie Hotel.
1: At T-12 towards the light there, 69.
0: T-12, T-13 towards the light. All right, here we go, then.
2: There, I'll...
0: About 1,300 more feet.
1: M602 service center, over.
3: Detector out.
1: Yeah, M602 at the west end with two of them, over.
4: All right, talk to the tower. Y'all were supposed to take those and main track them over.
1: All right. 602A tower.
4: Go ahead.
1: Yeah, Shot said talk to you. 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
1: They ain't got but one engine, so, don't, or they got two, go into the loop. Are we bringing S&M 2 shop, Chris?

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0: 1, service center. Yes, sir, Tucker. I got this DP unit off of 602-3257, single unit west end.
1: This my 3-7-9, clear off. Tower, locked up, head lights off.
2: Hey,
1: tower.
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1: for 8 tower.
0: 8 tower, 693, we're coming up to Brunswick, not to stop, it looks like, over.
1: That's right, I'll be just a minute.
0: Yes, sir.
1: You're probably going to pull the head straight in, leave the DP out there, and I'll get the hospital to get the DP and the cars behind it.

0: 6 Hanson, over.
1: M690 there, Robbie.
0: M690-15, guys, you got that, special bulletin 97470. Holland Henderson for 630, you've got two engines, 709-7216. 111 lowest, 26 centimeters, 14383 tailing by 709 feet, and the force bucket to Savannah, already 6 minutes out of effort. Now the key train, you do have a qualifier, though, I'm showing, CO9847. Can't meet anything from the 547, 548, the 528, the 529, or the 523, 522. No other restrictions, PDC working, trip op working, engine's counted, inspected, and I guess you have DP power to operational push from the pool 570.3, credo.
1: That's correct. Also, can't meet anything on the 519, the 518. Can, but we have to do 10.
0: Okay. You got work at McIntosh, over?
1: No work to perform according to our work order.
0: All right, you ready to go, over?
1: Conductor's on his way to the head. We got pull out to class 3 and arm the EOT.
0: All right, we're going Brunswick sub, over.
1: And Brunswick sub.
0: Thank you, over.
1: Robbie, here we go.
0: All right, Spectra.

0: Back on this channel, I was over there doing the briefing. You need to pass three.
1: Saying release my three clear off.
0: I got all that. I'll repeat it back to you. Apparently you didn't hear me.
2: Stable PTI.
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2: 690, I'll just pull down and be doing your last three while he's getting a ride.
0: Oh, yeah, I put the bottom at the emergency crossing, so I'll be somewhere on the front of the side.

French line, they have foot software. Engine 709, over. Hold on, I'm sorry, 3K7.

0: Santiago.
1: Now,
0: can you get out 69 and conduct a drop off? Head to the east end of the local yard. 602 will be around there needing a ride.
1: Kill.
2: 69 to 8 time.
0: Go ahead.
2: Sigma to 8 time.
0: Go ahead, sir.
2: I got a ride to the Wendy's.
0: Say again?
2: I got a ride to the Wendy's. The rail police officer gives me a ride to the Wendy's.
0: Okay. Bobby Lee, you can just go straight to the Luck Yard. Sigma's got a ride.
1: Okay. I'll be down by Memorial Stadium before I stop.
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0: 602 ASAP.
1: Tower.
0: Yeah, we got him turned. We just come past the B Tower, headed back your way.
1: All right, head straight on down that C20, find your track opening, look yard, and run through it. Put them over in the west end of L10, or east end of L10.
0: East end of L10. All right, we'll see if we can find it. We're going to need a ride when we get over there and get us on the list.
1: Man, I already got him called. He's headed around there waiting on you.

CSXJ, yes or no? CSXJ? CSXJ, yes or no?

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0: 90, car inspector, how many more we need?
1: Alright,
0: say that N690,
1: over.
0: 690, over.
1: Alright, 690, you can start dragging it down to a slow, easy stop. There ain't no rush, over.
0: No rush.

0: 6 Jensen, over. CSX Jensen, over. CSX Jensen, over.
1: 90, so I can talk to you without traffic. Over. All right. Line looking at 5, 5:40.

JM494-15-0. What's y'all status, over? 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
1: Little.
0: And drop 602 off at the service center. We'll pick up the hostlers and carry them to ICE House.
1: Hostlers to the ICE House. Thank you.
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1: Hi, right, you up there at the crossing there by Wawa's?
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All right. The first readback I gave you, was it correct? Okay. And then 125 cars, and you said the north end car was a Charlie Papa Delta X-ray 110131 at the AN 693.0.

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1: Roll over to 2290, Van, I can take care of you.
0: Yes, sir, thank you.
2: Hey, Robbie, B244, Southway Cross, final destination over.
3: Well, they're going to send this train to Dothan. Crew's on duty at 10. They don't know if they're going to see if they might bring it in the yard here to swap out, so I'm waiting on the word over.
2: All right, we'll be standing by.
3: You might give the yard a shout too, see if they have any some more insight they haven't told me yet. I just talked to them about 3 minutes ago, but anyway, you might give them a buzz there. Thank you.
2: We'll buzz them up, see what they say. Thank you, Rob.
3: All right, thank y'all. It's best, Rob.
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But...

0: Yeah, Bobbly, call it a towel.
1: Go ahead, Bobbly.
0: Yes, sir. Is that 1161 Red Service Center?
1: That is correct, sir.
0: Okay, thank you.
1: Good night, sir.

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1: All right, here we go.

0: 6938 Tower. 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
1: Yeah, you can get down and make the cut. They're trying to get to you.
0: Okay, I understand.

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0: I believe you ever get to Hofstra?
1: Waiting on them. I don't think they got here yet. Service center waiting on them.
0: All right.

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1: 601-15,
0: what you doing calling me this time of day, Andy?
1: Well, they said it's time for us to leave. They tired of us playing in the yard.
0: Yeah, I'm going back and forth, over.
1: You ready for this little rundown since I ain't heard you in a while?
0: Sure. Go ahead. Talk to me.
1: You got Veteran St. John on duty, 0730, dispatch book 9765073 messages. I got four engines all on the head, a CSX 529 with 4,100 gallon fuel, 82 with 4,000, 7228 with 4,000. I got a UP 8453, well, it's just back there. 24 loads, 86 empty, 67, 82 tons, 7770 complete. Should have sufficient power and sufficient fuel, all that good stuff. We're going to be a mainline train today, so we're maximum speed. And PTC trips up, I need some green signals all the way to Manchester.
0: I got three little questions for you. You got your brake test done, light hanging and armed, and everybody on the head is supposed to be on.
1: Well, I got my light hung. We're going to pull out. We're pulling out. I need to arm it up, do a class three, and we'll be ready.
0: Okay, let me know when you get that done. I'm ready for you. Swing out. I've been ready for you. But anyway, swing out, and let me know when you get it all brake tested and everything over.
1: All right, I understand. We'll let you know we get brake tests, and we're going to be hotter 26 today. We appreciate it.
0: Okay, well, keep the windows down. We'll keep a breeze flowing over.
1: That's right. We'll be waving to everybody when we go by.
0: Yeah, it's too bad you're too big to run through the side near Oglethorpe, and I know how Lester likes that over.
1: Yeah, we like that. We just run through it anyway. It don't matter.
0: That's okay. All right, well, this isn't my job anymore. This is to get me over here at overtime because Steve had to go move his son into the dorms at FSU. Over.
1: Yeah, you wait down to talk to Steve. Him taking off today. That just ain't right on Saturday.
0: That's right. Well, he took yesterday off, too. So, anyway, you guys have a good one, over.
1: All right, as long as you give me green signal, we'll have a good one.
0: Let me know when you're ready. We'll get you going. I got a short timer they want me to push. And we'll see. Well, we should be able to, after you meet a couple, you should get going pretty good.
1: All right, I understand. We appreciate it.
0: All right, thank you, and here we go.
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Two more. One. And by the time you stop, 6794, follow me, 3-7. Let me know it's okay to, you gotta cut out. 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

0: 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Milepost 591.5. No defects. Repeat. No defects. Total axles 494. Detector out.
1: L7 38. No defects.
2: City calling me L7 38.
1: L7 38.
2: Yeah, can I take a film back at the West Junction?
1: Yeah, that's right. You can take it.
2: Okay, engineer concurs. Okay, so they're down at Rice National.
1: That's correct. Both of us agree. You can take it down.
2: All right, FEMA coming down. They want you to pull high, shove in, but it looks like 693 left part of their train out there south of Buzz Junction, so you'd have nowhere to swing to. You're going that way. That's how I had you going. And there's a train coming out to number two track there southwise, so... So, gotta get something out of the way before you can, they can take you, I guess, so.
1: All right, we understand.
2: All right, thank you. Here we go. Yeah.

0: How many parts?
1: I could be.
0: You ain't got to do anything on your end whenever we go to the Lincoln, do you?
1: Yeah, I want Lincoln on this end first. I think that's the process.
0: Okay, all right. I'll talk to you, I guess we'll get
1: to that. All right.

0: 161.
1: We loading up right now, Drew.
0: All right. Just holler at Robbie whenever you get loaded up. We're swinging back to me.

0: All right, Park, I'm off the DP. I'm in the ride heading your way. They'll be talking to you momentarily.
1: All right.
2: Connor, 6010.
1: Yeah,
2: when you get it stopped, I'll take care of you. Over.
1: All right, we stop.

0: 693, 8 Tower, over.
1: 8 Tower.
0: Yes, sir. Well, this is R5. Are we coming off this engine? Do anything particular, over?
2: Car Saturday, M601, over.
1: 601,
2: I
1: just wonder if he gets in there and just
2: die
1: down. We'll look, see what time it is.
2: Roll over to 2290, 601.
3: All right, hit it that way.
4: 681-693. 693. You done ended on your end?
3: Yes, it is, yeah, I've got it ended on my end.

0: left 95, I got a clear Southwest Cross track too. Send me that one time.
1: Oh, yeah, pull on up there to Brunel Street. As soon as I clear, I'm going to pull y'all over here to T13.
2: All right, pull up Brunel.

0: 601,
1: JD. We class 3 and brake tested, ready to go.
0: Well, come on, let's do it. Send location, let's do it.
1: All right. Andy done got his honey bun out, so we got to make something happen.
0: That was the Breakfast of Champions right there.
1: That's right.
0: All right, here we go. Y'all have a good one.

0: 8 Tower. That crew is going to need ice and water.
1: There ain't nobody on duty. I'll let them know when they get on duty.

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0: You got bulletin 97570 with 46 messages, over.
1: That's correct.
0: Yeah, okay, to use that, 956 RLF, over.
1: Alright, 0956 RLF, thank you.
0: Thank you, yeah, we'll just run as a Y-161 here, over.
1: Alright, we'll run as a Y-161, thank you.
0: Thank you, CSXJ Spectra.
1: Alright, conductor back on the head in is Fleet Motors. What you want to do?
2: I'll just have to tie it down, I guess. Break away and tie it down. I'll get you fleet built.
1: I understand. We'll do. I got it right here. I held him. We got on the right.
2: Alright, I understand.

0: flag ahead.
1: Sister City calling the Y-161-15, over.
2: Y-161-15, over.
1: Yeah, there's the plan, I don't know if I told you or not, but the plan down the road is for you to bring in the X-647 off the Fitzgerald side. How far on the Fitzgerald side are you qualified on?
2: I mean, that's however far you want us to go.
1: Okay, he should make Jamestown, but it's going to be real close, though.
2: Yeah, that's no problem.
1: Okay, it would have been Minshew is what I'm getting at. It may end up being Minshew.
2: That's fine as well, sir.
1: Okay, I'm going to keep him coming. Appreciate it. Y'all be safe.

0: My 161 was 3125, got slow first thing.
1: Well, I ain't heard that voice in a long time.
0: I know that one.

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0: Ya Pablo. You get that 602 dropped off, 244. I need a ride over here on T-13.
1: T-13, over.
2: JCDL 738, oh.
1: 738, oh.
2: Yeah, can we do that again? Can I take it down again, oh?
1: Say that again, Mark.
2: Can I take it down to Washington again? I think it might be quicker if I put it back to where it was, going toward, toward Savannah.
1: Yeah, that's fine. We stopped. You can take it down.
2: All right, soon we'll come down at, Washington.
1: All right, thanks.

0: 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Milepost 591.5. 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Detector out.
1: Yes, 601. No defects.

0: 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Thank you. Lane to 1, East 929 North.
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2: Go ahead.
1: You said there was somebody over on T-13 need to be picked up on?
2: Yes, sir. They down there near West Waycross waiting on you.
1: West Waycross, over.

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0: 7:38.
1: Come on in here, we'll start out. Fill up row 10, put rest in probably 8.
0: All right, come up to you 10 and rest 8.
2: Morning.
0: 9,000 up rider and restricted. Come on back by 5 gigs down.
2: Right,
0: 2 points, restriction, backing up by 5, good. 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
1: Ready to go.
0: Ready to go. 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All right, what's that second right there? All right, you keep on going. 45, I got you. 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
1: Tower.
0: 5-4 to 2-8 to come out in your zone, set tunnel, down 210.
1: Mission out, shout. 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
0: Shop tunnel, be lining myself out of T-12,
1: over. Still good. T-12, please, sir.
0: Yes, T-12, here we go. JD, we got permission from the service center and A tower to come out in A zone. We got permission on that tunnel, down T-10. Lining myself out of T-12, exiting the yard, over.
2: Yeah, we
3: Good man at 3, clear 3125. Okay. 647. Do you have any kind of TO issues or anything? The manager's telling me you're running 30. Is that right?
0: I understand. Switch line, good radio communication on that 3463. You up for the ride, coming on by 10, looking at.
3: That's right, you just
0: coming on. All right, catching up on 6.

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1: I come out of 5, we'll run through 6 and pick up the engine on the other end of 5 that they went on the lock.
0: Feel good, 289,004.
2: Going ahead on that 3463, talk to me about that.

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0: Right, ground clear, coming on by holding 4 MPH. Derailer is down for the 34 speed to 3, good for 5.
1: Detector, file post 573.9er. No defects. No defects. Total axle 716. End of.
2: Down to the basement 691.
0: All right, coming on by 20 of them, dropping down about 4 of them on that 3463.

0: We're quitting here first, not this week. Just run it. We're just running. No, the switch that's in front of me right now, not that switch right I'm on, that switch in front of me. I 42 to serve to the former place of the West End, you know, after that.
1: I'm not sure. Last time I was here with Jeff, we left over there.
2: Free step fly now, though.

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0: M691, 14 on QZXP, 4798. Stopping on the main track, North Homestead, headed south out.
1: Yeah, they put in cars there yesterday.
0: M691, emergency, stopping on the main track at North Homestead, south out.

0: The bus about halfway down here, Brandon.
1: CSX dispatcher, it's an emergency call, over.
2: M691-14, over.
1: 691, over.
2: Yes, sir, train went in emergency, the air is not restoring. The head end of the train is at the AN579 by 6. And the rear of the train is showing at the AN577.8.
1: All right, and what speed were you going over? What throttle were you in, over?
2: Throttle number 8.
1: Were your brakes released, over?
2: Say that again?
1: Were your brakes released, over?
2: Yeah, the brakes were released, that's correct.
1: Alright, I guess you're using PTC and trip optimizer, and PTC did not put you in emergency, over?
2: I think an air hose might have came uncoupled.
1: PTC did not put you in emergency, right, over?
2: You just got to come to another tower there. Break it up, J.E., over.
1: I said PTC did not put you in emergency, correct, over?
2: No, the PTC did not put us in emergency.
1: Okay. All right, guys. Let me know, over.
2: All right, I understand.
1: Can I take down the center with south end of Homestead for now, not the north end, with the south end, over?
2: Yeah, that's correct, over.
1: All right, thank you. Dispatch up.

0: Sam, we got Paul here. Paul had enough language. The hump engine at 7 if you didn't mind.
1: All right, I got you.

0: website.
1: Dispatch just on the X-647 on. What do you think now? What do you think now? Is he be able to get by Jamestown? Or?
2: Showing
1: like the bottom tower. Yes, that auto
3: right. Heard, it sounds like you said something else also. Yeah, there's a stand down there, but we can
2: make it down. How about 5 more should be good?
3: From that remote back there.
1: Well, yeah, keep on coming then, keep on coming. As long as you can clear Jamestown, keep on coming. If you don't think you can clear Jamestown, then stop at Minshew, over.
3: All right.
1: All right,
3: yeah, I got the light train lifted. That's 647 back here. Yeah, we're going to be back on 4-4-2-8-6-4-7.

0: 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Cross on the line 10 12. Coming on back 10 of them on that 34.
1: 3-7, 31-20.

0: M691, Rush Audi Tower.
1: Go ahead, over.
0: Yes, our train went in emergency coming up the homestead. There's something going on with that DP back there. The conductor is walking back there, showing something about a throttle lockout, and they put the train in emergency. Is there any way you can get a shop truck out here to assist over?
1: It's already on the way, sir. Already headed to you.
0: Okay, thank you.
1: Really?
2: 9004, lined up, clear, open track. 7, you're on 20.

Also, linebacker straight away coming on two over that 34.

0: That 647 said that'll be about where the school is,
1: That's way more than 34. Okay.

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1: When you line that number five up, if you look right, if you walk across them twice, there's another switch gonna be on that six if you line up.
2: Animal.

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1: Up Riley, coming on back about 8 of them on the clock for that 74, 63, 40.

0: Okay.
1: Matt, West End is down. Verify that. Come in, go track 74, yellow mark 0.

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Dropping your three clear outside, coming all back on that couple, third, four, three, three, hands.

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0: Yeah, no, that's wrong.

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1: I just got 3 steps in that code of post.

0: That GP was showing the throttle lockout, and it caused us to separate. Trying to see exactly where is the conductor at. Just hold on. Jesse, where are you at right now?
1: Go ahead,
2: PTI Bobby.
1: They got the hostlers at the service center and be carrying them to towards Jamestown to get trained.
2: Okay, understandable.
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0: I'll give you a number.

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1: Go
0: ahead,
1: O.
0: Try to see what you want to do with it.
1: Got the hostage getting picked up at the service center and they headed your way, sir.
0: All right. So they can make their way to Caldwell, you know.
1: Understandable.

0: trying to say something, Justin? I can hear you now, yeah. See something, so I'll track some of the way 6 to 5, so. You coupling up?
1: CSXJD, dispatcher, Jack Smith, over.
0: S647 at JDO.
1: X647, you did an excellent job there.
0: Mighty fine, appreciate it. You have a good day now. Just want to let you know we at Carswell.
1: Carswell, they said they were sending a Y-161 after to get on your train. They were going to send to another train, but I was pestering them to get on your train first, get you off that thing. So they should be showing up any second now.
0: All right, here we go, Doc.
1: Okay, thanks. Here we go. Thanks. MJ, yeah.

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1: 42 line up 12,
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1: T12 to the freight link.
2: 12, 13, 13, here we go, thank you.

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Yeah, you happy? Yeah. It don't matter. You ready for me to swing? I was trying to drop the three, swinging on that 3463. Up there. I want to see if we just let the opposite direction of us up there, like, to be honest. We're going north, east, and south, man.

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0: Alright, call you back in 6.
2: Yeah, call me back, okay.
0: That's
2: right.
0: Left 20 on the cup. I was scratching that slack on that 34-2. 3 at that joint.

0: I'm behind you, Brandon, if you need to go back or if you got a ride.
1: Go get me a ride.

Go ahead, Holmes. Yeah, so this rolling down here was a drop.

0: I thought it was 2 days out, though. I need a ride to the head if you ain't got 1 hour to land. CTI Bobby Lee.
1: Yes, sir, go ahead, over.
0: Stretch, hello.
1: I'm over here at Carswell, swapping out this train in Carswell.
0: Number 2 in North 4 Yarn, give me a ride to the head.
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3: 97570, I got a MAC station already as X64714. 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I don't know, and do you know which way he's going to take you? Pull by and shove in or straight in him?
2: We hopped up here and
3: called
2: you. I ain't
3: really talking. Okay, I'll find out. You ain't going to call me back. I'm going to go talk to him.

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1: First size, and he'll pick you up, run you up there.
0: $47.98 to Butler.

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1: No. They want you to cross over. I'm going to hold three-step for you. They want you to cross over here on Titania, and that local from Fishdale is going to come through and pick you up and bring you to the East End. Over. Cross over to the yard side over here on Titania. That is correct. Okay.
2: 161
3: ATAR. 738 ATAR. 161 talking to me at Nickel Street, get straight in. Go ahead, 738.
2: Ready to depart there.
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0: One Anthony Evans.
1: All right. We're going to set the DP out and shove it all back to six. I don't know if you want him to drop down and catch up on the DP or how you want to do it.
2: Still trying to couple the same way.
1: Chuck, or go ahead and cut it off right here. That way you ain't got to chuck the whole train back.

0: One Anthony over.
1: All right.
0: We're going to set the DP out and shove it all back to six. I don't know if you want him to drop down and catch up on the DP or how you want to do it.
2: Still trying to couple the same way.
0: Or go ahead and cut it off right there. That way you ain't got to shove the whole train back.
3: Briefing out.
4: 542, go ahead.
3: All right, we got bullet number 97892 coming in with C.A. Gaston and J.L. Davis. We're on the lead into CSST 3463. We got a total fuel on 4,000 gallons on all units. When a thicket out unit, going to be a CSST. It's going to be a 5265. DP will be 112. It'll be our 831. PCCTO is up and at it. We coming in today at 12025 on Cunning. Link coming in at 11889. Load coming in at 58. Empty coming in at 130. We are not a key train. Calendar and everything has been inspected and completed. COPTC is up. We on the pool, waiting on the car inspector to stop and push that button over.
4: Okay, let me know you've done that. We do a big test done and light hanging armed and everybody on the head is supposed to be on. But I'm moving for you to swing out and make that move, huh?
3: Swinging out, making that move. All right, here we go. Thank you.
4: All right, thank you. And let me know when your big test is done. Here we go.
3: Yeah, definitely. Thank you, guys.

0: 7:38:15.
1: Hey, we are ready to depart whenever we can. We'd like to go to the main line, Upton, put a car out, and then straight to Fitzgerald after that.
0: Okay. Douglas Asphalt, still on your work, and which way are you coming out? The freight leader, North Connection, over.
1: Don't know yet. We don't know yet.
0: Okay, yeah, usually the yardmaster tells me, but he hadn't said anything about you. I got one going in North Connection, and another one, 542, swung out the freight lead, but he still got an arm of light and everything, but I do a big test. But, all right, here we go.
1: Yeah, probably that North Connection after the train comes in, I imagine.
0: Okay, I got some short timers coming too, southbound. Here we go.
1: I like that.

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1: Right,
0: talk to me on 74, please, over.

0: 47 90. I'm down here at the cross. Keep it on under 4 to pick me up, and just probably monitor. Keep that 20.
1: Okay, understand. Okay.

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0: I see it down there. It's still probably.
1: We'll be just right.
2: All right. 700 foot left over in the trap when you get them all in there. Clear on my end right there, Anthony.
1: All right.

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1: 542 dispatcher, just want to let you know that we are on the move as we speak, over.
0: On the move, okay, he's on up, I guess. There's the, like I said, I got a couple of banners coming, you can meet them both at Jamestown.
1: All right, Commissioner, put them on up, all right.
0: All right, thank you, we'll do that.
1: 542 out.

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1: Showing no auto, but it just worked. I don't know what's going on with it.
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1: Somebody was evidently still logged on to PTC. I don't know what's going on.
0: 1 and a half. 20 feet.

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1: M691-14, over.
0: Alright guys, let me see here. I understand that you had a knuckle on the A end of a MWAX-4488. If that's true, what line number is that, Carter?
1: Line 91.
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1: 53308.
0: And what's line 91, over?
1: 91 is the MWAX-4488.
0: MWAX-44188, over?
1: No, 4488.
0: Okay. And it was on the AN there, you said, and let's see. What percent old break and new break, over? Let's see, what's the mileage sent in? It's 50% old break, 50% new break, over?

0: right. I guess, you know, have y'all coupled up and restored, or what's your status here? Over.
1: Yeah, we coupled back up, moving south towards the south end of Homestead, running the restricted speed. Over.
0: Yeah, I guess, you know, you can't exceed 20 miles an hour on your restart. Over.
1: That's correct. Over.
0: All right, and there was no unusual occurrences there when you hit an emergency, correct? Over.
1: Come back again. You kind of breaking up there, Robert.
0: Yeah, I say there were no unusual occurrences when you hit an emergency, correct? Over.
1: No, it wasn't no unusual occurrences. Just the air just went down.
0: All right, okay. That's some new question they want us to ask on this little sheet they gave us here to now. So, all right. I appreciate it. What's that, over?
1: I said we were losing you just a minute ago. I can hear you better now.
0: Okay, thank you there, over.
1: All right, thank you.
0: Welcome, Chase Patra.
2: Morning.

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3: Empire 41, no defects.
0: Hey, Tower.
4: Go ahead.
0: Yes, sir, we're ready to depart.
4: I'll see that bug crossing. We may have to go out J3, talking to the dispatcher.
3: Tower 41, 8 South.
5: 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CSHJ M691, over.
3: Alright, won't be a while. He ain't never done it.
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0: That should be about right when you're using down 853. Where you want the ZP at, Drew?
1: 177, right? 9761.
0: 9-7. Alright, 853 up, clear all track on the DP. Just tracks are clear. Shove them back. Give me 10 cars. 10 on the stop. Got good room.
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0: 10-6-J-Anson, over.
1: M60315, over.
0: Yeah, guys, I don't have anywhere for you to go. Right? Hold on, I can't do anything. Hold on a second. CSXJM 54113, over.
1: 541.
0: I need to take down the signal at South Waycross, not South Y, but the last one I got for you down here at South Waycross. Can I take it down, over?
1: Yes, sir. You can take it.
0: Take it down South Waycross, over.
2: 4253.
0: With me, over.
1: I'm with you, over.
0: All right. M60315. You got that bulletin 98024. I am showing Guthrie and Ralston for 1200. You got 207-585-34546-3, load 7500, 10,786 tons, 8,018 feet, got enough horsepower. Get to Winston, no detection, return out of effort, not a key train, no restrictions, PDC working. Two runners counties, put the all in power, no junior Winston. How much fuel do you have, over?
1: Yeah, 3,000 gallons in each motor, over.
0: All right, y'all, leaving with all you got to do still, over.
1: We'll be ready to go when we pull out the track, over.
0: Here we go. Thank you. Dispatch is out.
1: Got three steps on 853.

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1: We isn't on around that way. He didn't say which way we was going. Said he didn't have no way for us right now, so I don't know if he talked to you or what.
0: He's got your line south connection, Mark. We'll get something.
1: Line south connection, there we go.

0: 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No, 310 to the north connection.
1: Alright, north connection, here we go. One over. 691 over.
2: Alright, that's a good roll by 691.
1: Alright, good roll by. Thank you for your help, over.
2: Yes, sir. This 901, do you have that card number that we had to put the NUC in, over?
1: Yeah, that's right, over.
0: Give it to me.
1: DO50. MWAX4488.
2: That's right.
0: Thank you, sir.
3: Yeah. 535 back, that's the break.

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1: VO 1513, yeah.
0: Yeah, Mr. Cosmic, the eight tower, you got a message. The outbound crew will be standing tall at Carswell.
2: 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Milepost 5 niner 4.7.

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1: Be holding up there, 691, over. Thank you, 4.
0: Say that again, over.
1: 4?
2: Yes, sir, go ahead, over.
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0: All right, 10-4.

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Good.

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at 542. Northbound. Please at 542. Clear. Jamestown. Jamestown, clear. Yes, second. 3463 North. 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

0: 1513 to that right, take time.
1: Tower.
0: Yeah, car as well. 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
1: Whenever they can find a ride, we got one ride for 48 trains right now.
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0: 603 engine 7585 clear. 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It's single line. So.
1: 738 approach line, lane north 9, 541. Hello, Robbie, 541. All right, I got a light. I'm pulling ahead.

what he's doing.

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1: B2-4414 with a job briefing, over.
0: Ready, over.
1: Yes, ma'am, you got Street and Dixon on duty at 1130, bulletin number 97991, total of 66 messages. We got two engines, a CP8850 in the lead, and a KC, a Kansas City motor, 4902 second out. They both got 3,000 gallons apiece, 147 empties, 4171 on the tonnage, 7071 on the length, plenty of fuel, plenty of power for the train. PTC's active, no TO on this CP motor, and calendar specialist has been put out by the engineer.
0: 9814, Chevy, clear boat, number 6, 6428. Understood. Well, you guys leaving off the north or the south, over?
1: Leaving off the north side. We'll use the milepost AN592.
0: And they got this heat run north ahead of you. You'll have to wait on, over.
1: All right.
0: And you said the north is when you're what you're leaving off of?
1: Yes, ma'am. We're on the north side, over.
0: Okay. Signal indication. I'll have to wait at Ruskin. I'll have him shorten up first, over.
1: All right. Thank you.
0: What channel y'all gonna be hanging out on, over?
1: We'll be on 32, over.
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1: 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Travis in there with you?
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1: Well, dang, I don't know where he's at.
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4: 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Minshew. Minshew clear. 3463 north.
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6: 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3948. 3948. 3948. 3948. 3948. 3948. 3948. 3948. 3948. 3948. 3948. 3948. 3948. 3948. 3948. 3948. 3948. 3948. 3948. 3948. 3948. 3948. 3948. 3948. 3948. 3948. 3948. 3948. 3948. 3948. 3948. 3948. 3948. 3948. 3948. 3948. 3948. 3948. 3948. 3948. 3948. 3948. 3948. 3948. 3948. 3948. 3948. 3948. 3948. 3948. 3948. 3948. 3948. 3948. 3948. 3948. 3948. 3948. 3948. 3

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Hey, you got B244 wanting to depart Wake Cross. If I can get you to report by as you go, over. Appreciate it. C6, JD.

quarter one, you start shoving this way, you got a hump engine coming out of 9, but just hold clear the power crossover right this second. I'll let you know when you're all the way. Southern Fascination to the power crossover right this second. Got my hump engine coming out of 9. When he clears up, I'll line you all the way to 8.

0: Coupling up an eight, and then you shove down because DP's in the clear. Come off headed to DP, put the other cut in seven.
1: Stand by.
0: Off ahead of the DP. We're leaving the DP in eight.
1: West Lake.
2: Here to make moves. 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All right, you ready, Rob?
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7: Headed toward the west end, we'll hold clear. 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
6: Yeah.
0: For the one, I have a ride waiting right here when you make the joint, carry to watch the
5: 650
2: B, 8
5: out. All right, you got EC1 number 92737. 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
6: 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From SAS Ruskin main track to the milepost AM609.0 main track.
5: That's correct. Okay, and effective 1322 ALL. Over.
6: 1322 ALL. Thank you now.
2: When you will. Whenever you will.
5: See if they haven't told you yet, Chief says y'all will be taxiing back to Waycross. Over.
6: All right. Thank you.
5: All right. JGL.
2: Give it up when you can, buddy.
6: Bye.
8: 542, CSX, 3463 North, clear. 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
1: Copy.
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1: You go back on the pig now. You got yourself out of the hot rod. 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
0: You late, if you done told about it, nothing in there.
1: I need to go get the meat and stuff. That's what I'm saying. I could have left it on the top for you.
2: I hear you. 16 is still good for 10. Going around the curve.

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1: Negative.
0: Us neither.
2: What's the first one for me, Matt?
3: First one.
2: Engineer of the...
0: 20.
4: CSA 542.
0: B244 has a lunar signal, number 2 track.
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1: JD, CFP is seeing starts, seeing ready for a job break on us.
0: Good, good fuel, good power, no issues with the train on.
1: Yes, sir, that's great, though.
0: All right, send me location. Come on, let's go south. I'll let, what is your fuel? Let me know your fuel so I can tell Robbie, he's more of a stickler.
1: Yeah, leader's got 1900, the second engine's got 2400, and the DP's on the bottom. I don't know about it, but we're ready to go.
0: Okay, I'll pass that on to him. There's a train shoving in there at South Y. When he clears, you should get a signal. We'll go signal location.
1: All right, signal location. Thanks, sir.
0: All right, thank you. Have a good one.
2: Clear that way, Sam.

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1: 6, tow a couple, 5-4-1, engineer.
2: Alright, sir.
3: City calling CO 15, still on this channel.
4: CO 15, over.
3: Hey, which end of the cars is the paint on them?
4: My bad. On the north end, we need to go by Moncrief.
3: On the north end, need to go by Moncrief. I'll pass that on to you. That was the first question he had, over.
4: I understand.
3: All right, thank you. Here we go. You're still on CL 20, by the way, over.
4: Yeah, I understand.
2: Thank you.

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BC North, 974. Sorry. Five 42 15 clear bowling 7463 north out.

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0: clear Haywood, northbound, L738, one track, 974.
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0: M6918 Tower. Got a light here at Brunswick Junction, over.
1: Sarda, come on in here, we'll pull in two. Pulling in two, sir.
0: Come on in and just pull in two for now.
1: That's right, when he finishes humping this one, by the time he'll get this in, it'll be pretty close. We'll back in one.
0: Alright, put change in one, 691 out.

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0: 2XEM 691 14 approach runs down to restrict Jenkins Street 2XEM 4798.
1: 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No defect. Repeat. 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

0: 3210. I'm in the clear, Jason, traffic clear. 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
1: 980.
0: This is up coming in behind a coal train. Stopped at Rice Junction, waiting for a better signal. And she said to get you a taxi back to Manchester, so there should be one waiting for you at the surf center.
1: Right, pulling behind that coal train, stay full, and turn it back.
0: That is all correct. Outbound crew came on duty for your train there at Way Cross at 1300.
1: Right.
0: Thank you.

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1: 541-8,
2: we'll be getting close.
1: Yes, sir. You probably need about 4 or 5 more, about 5, and get it in clear. I said BP's going over to Bud Carlson in on the ladder now.
0: 95. Detector out. Says on 198.

0: Charlie Byer and at least, no, two cars, two more there, 541.
1: They got a, they're still doing that heat inspection north ahead of you. So, he's reporting by as he goes. Over.
0: Pull out your way.
2: Yeah, we got a ride waiting on us. Supposed to be.
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0: yes, sir, that'd be good there, 541 of them.

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Employee SE Dixon, circle wide 1A. Operate main track north direction from AN 609.0 main track to the switch, north end DuPont, main track, over.

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Ready, over.

0: You see one number 92737B24414, engine CP8850, employee SC Dixon reporting north of milepost AN607.0 on main track. Is that correct? Over. Engineer, do you agree? Over. Okay, and effective 1356 ALL. Over. Thank you. C6AZ dispatcher out.
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0: 541 conductor, just cleared that little road crossing right there ahead of 7, and I'll be able to line the switch for 7, please.
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0: 3210, up around point. 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

0: 691, your turn, 0R2, through the tunnel.
1: All right, we'll come out soon and go through the tunnel, all right? Here we go, 691 out.
0: Yeah. Come out, so head to DPM with 71.
1: Everything.
0: CPI, Bobby Lee.
1: Got it.
2: Go ahead.
0: When you get called off, 691 needs some help.
2: Come again with that old.
0: When you get caught up with all your eyes, 691 needs some help over here off R1.
2: R1, oh. Where are you going to swap 198 out of?
0: They stuck behind CO15 in Carswell right now, so it's going to be a minute on them.
2: Okay.
0: 198 crew can get the bus for the inbound 198. They got their own bus over there.
2: Winning.

0: going to be closed. I got about 20 cars, 15 maybe.
1: About 2,000 feet left over when you get them all in that 7.
0: All right, thanks, sir.

0: Tower.
1: 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Has this tower came out yet? I was going to go ahead and get them if they were out here. I didn't hear. I hadn't heard from them.
0: From who now?
1: M650.
0: Well, he just coupled up over there in his track.
1: All right, we good, Robin. You got a ride, though.

0: 91. 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He's about to be pulling ahead towards the B tire actually.
1: Said somebody pulling towards the B tire.
0: Yeah, it's 190. The local job. 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He's got 26 cars ahead of you around there. Just be looking out.
1: Okay. 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

0: Can you pick up the hospital, sir?
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0: all right, thanks, sir.

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1: Six 91, he's pulling all the way out your way now, sir.
0: All right.

0: Detail.
1: Get with you in just a minute. There's a, got a mess up here, sir.
2: All right, that's a good break. You got 3-step 32-10.

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1: Yeah. All right. 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
1: Oh yeah, you way in the clear, sir. Just come out ahead of the DC, then we'll show the cut in one, and we'll pick up the engine out of two when we get in the clear one.
2: All right, good deal.

0: JDC-15.
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0: Y'all ready to go?
1: Yes, sir.
0: All right, thank you.

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0: Alright, copy that.
2: 442, y'all head in? Yeah, that's right. All head in. Yeah, minus the engines. We're at 9200 feet, yeah.
1: 3-6.

0: You've been getting a lot talking to me at Bruno.
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2: 2798, cut it out on radio.
3: Just got a light, 198. We pull them the head.
4: Okay, all right, good. 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

0: copy. 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
1: Yeah, that's right, 4798. I got it cut out now. I'm on the ground clear. Release that three, leave equipment to clear, slack on a pin, over.
0: Okay, all right, release three step, cloud tracks, equipment clear, slack.

0: 1513 clear, Rice Junction Track 2, locomotive 7409 southbound.
1: He's got you lined up at the beach aisle whenever you're ready to pull ahead, sir.
2: All right, understand. Thank you.

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0: 10-4-1-S, good. Line is a row 1, open track, sir. Row 42, over.
1: All right, line to row 1.
0: Row 42.
1: 442.
0: South connection, R3.
1: All right, 3. Here we go.
2: Ironclad Test Point, discharge school 20 for the 4798.

0: Give your marker 442. On the way, got your marker 442.
1: Thank you, sir.
0: Yes, sir.
1: 20. Said 20 for the 4798. 1. All right, 20.

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1: CSX JG, dispatch X, I answer.
2: Let's see, 50-15, I'll give you a job, reach out, get some track over.
1: I'm ready. Y'all coming out the south side of?
2: That's right over.
1: All right, there's one light for you. Go ahead with your brief over.
2: I've got bulletin number 98100. I got 100 in the car, 100 cars, 20 low, 80 empty, 5,772 on the ton, 6,221 on the lead, not a key train, no restrictions. Got plenty of fuel, 5,000 and 4,400. We got 23 Veloster drops and 9 Somerville drops. Everything, stats and everything filled out.
1: I got 2 southbounders, so fortunately y'all fit that nailer. Get you going. We got 2 northbounders versus 2 southbounders and a heat section to do.
2: All right.
1: What did you say you got set off in Valdosta?
2: Got 23 cars in Valdosta. All
1: right, and then what about Thomas Road?
2: 9 for Thomasville.
1: Get you up to the north end of DuPont for right now. What's your current mile post number?
2: AN592.0.
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1: 4, today's date 08-15-26. At the AN592.0, I got the M650-15 and the CSXT-3433AK Westwood. Circle line 1A. Operate on the main track in the north direction. SAS Ruskin main track to the switch north end DuPont main track.
2: Got EC1 number 92914, date 08-15-26, location AN592.0, train M650-15, engine 3433, employee AK Westwood, copy. Circle line 1A, operate on main track, north direction from SAS Ruskin main track to switch north end DuPont main track.
1: Yes, sir. 92914, okay, effective. 1446 SRS.
2: 92914, okay, effective. 1444 SRS.
1: Yes, sir. Excellent.
4: I 198 inbound to the outbound there with Miss Elizabeth, over.

Pacific 198.

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0: Matter. 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
1: Go ahead, Tucker.
0: East End Regular is down and dirty. Verify. Let's come and go 72 all the way Yellow Mark at the house.
1: 72. Yeah, 72. I figured you might have.

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1: Three steps, cross that second line, 4798.

0: the I-19814 rated job brief.
1: All right, go ahead with it.
0: Sir, you have Engineer Ramirez, Conductor Avon on the I-19814 dispatcher number 98096. Lead engine, CSXT-5428, sufficient fuel to Savannah. We have 26 loads, 0 empties, 5629 per ton, 5673 per feet. PPC working, we have no TO, and we are ready to take off from where we stand with your permission.
1: Permission to pull, signal location, y'all have a good one.
0: Very much, sir.

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We got it clear. SAS Rusk. One to the main, northbound to the NC 1 and 2.

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1: I 198.5428 is a slow clear Brunswick Junction. Main track. North out.
2: Bobby Lee Hoffer should be stepping out momentarily. Pick him up, bring him over here to the west end of R2, please.
3: West end of R2, thank you.
4: 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Over.

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1: M691, the 4798.
0: All right, west end railer is going to be down. Verify. Let's come in, go to a couple, 73.
1: All right, zero to down, west end, permission 73.
2: Service center, old.
0: I answer no.
2: Yes, sir, we got three of them right here behind it, whatever you take it.

0: 10-6-J-G, dispatch Jack Frank, over.
1: 10-6-50, over. We're stopped at the AN-596.6. We got some troubles. We'll call you back. I'm on the phone with the mechanical right now, over.
0: All right, stopped at the AN-596.6, talking to mechanical, correct?
1: That's correct, over.

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Where are we going? 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

Thank you.

0: 161.
1: Coming out of 2 through tunnel, Mr. Johnson.
0: Come on back a couple up to them. We're going to swing those racks out of 2.
2: 19814 lead engine, Jesus, T-Pitch 428 is the clear signal, Dixon Road, main track, north out.
1: Well, we're going to swing
0: them. R2 coming out with the racks going to F-14. And then when you get those shoved in, you'll come back down here to R1. We got a bunch of rock. We're going to swing that over to the local yard.
1: Marvin,

561. Tower to 491, we'll swing it south and back it in. Alright, 61, 33 racks here. Give me a second, I'm checking far as I know everything's good to go on the tunnel here. Just want to double check a couple of them.

0: 61. They're all 19 footers there. So, we lined out R2, R13 on the tunnel there, coming out with 33 of them.
1: I-19A-14, lead MC, the T-6-428 is a clear signal. Use more. Main drag off out.
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1: Only 491.
0: Yes, you show us. Did you show us about 8,500 feet?
1: No, sir, showing you 5,300 feet.
0: No, and I was gonna let you know they messed up. Yeah, we're like with our engine and everything, we're almost 8,700 feet.
1: All right, you go there, Jason, real quick. Let me take a look at it.
0: Okay, yeah, I'll stop short, Jason, there. All right, thank you. That's why I was asking, because I saw it earlier, it had us at 52, but it was wrong. We had all kinds of issues in Spain.
1: So, yeah, I'm showing 5,100 feet. So you're telling me you're with your power, you're about 8,000 feet?
0: 8,692 is what I got. I said 8,692 is what I got with the head end power.
1: All right, 8,692 head end power. All right, he's up there, Jenkins. Stand by for just a second.
0: All right.

0: 8-4 91, dispatch is going to take the light back from you. He's probably going to buzz you up here in just a second. We'll come straight in.
1: CSXT, dispatcher calling in 491 14 engine CSXT 983, over.
2: M491, with lead engine 983 answer, dispatcher.
1: Can I pull the signal down there at South Y that I had to lit towards Jacksonville and line it towards the yard? They changed their plan about pulling by and shoving in.
2: Yes, sir, that's right. I got it under control. You can pull that down, over.
1: All right, light's coming down, and when it comes back, it'll be for you to go straight in the yard. Appreciate it, over.
2: All right, thank you. All right, 491 out. M491 14A, First Brunswick Junction, CSXT 963.

0: Dispatch, Jack, sorry, Phil.
1: Yes, JD, just got off the phone with Mechanical Desk. We was having issues with the CS cab signals. Every time we hit 21 mile an hour, a loud beep, a loud tone would come on, and got on the phone with them. We got it. We think we got it straight, but we were front to rear, 30 mile an hour, but it's back to rear to front right now. But we will probably be front to rear here shortly.
0: Okay. Are you going to be able to go over that 21 mile an hour?
1: Yes, sir. Yes, sir. I believe so. If it does it again, it's showing the cab signals cut out and all now. We had to go through a process with Mechanical Desk, and we got it straight now.
0: Okay. I do got to get you guys into the siding here in Naylor's. I have the two southbounders. So you guys just want to copy right now?
1: Yes, sir. That's right. He's ready.
0: Alright, so y'all are at the AM 596.6 right now?
2: That's right, old.
0: Alright, here we go. EC1 number 93017. 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In the M650-15 with CSXD-3433 AK West, we stick on 1A. I put a main to the siding in the north direction from the switch north end DuPont main track to the switch north end Naylor siding track, and then circle line 11. Taking the siding at the south end of Naylor, y'all got mission on that switch at the AN634.1. Over.
3: AC1 number 93017, day 08-15-26, located at AM596.6, train LC5015, engine 3433, employee K West on the copper circle line 1A and 11. 1A operates on the main to the side of north track, north direction from switch north end DuPont main track to switch north end Naylor side track line 11. Permission entering that south end of Naylor at AN634.1, permission on that switch.
0: Sir, that's all correct. 93017, okay, in effect of the 1537 SRS, over.
3: 93017, cutting effect of 1537 SRS, over.
0: Yes, sir. So, did you out?

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1: 491, switching lead road 9.
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0: That's right, Matt, you can come on through something.
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Black here, 33 Sunset, South Africa.

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1: 491, Fort Berry to the west end, and stand by as soon as we talk to job clears. 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
0: Okay, hold up. 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
0: Alright, yeah, I think that'll be here in about 20 minutes there. We'll be out there waiting. Appreciate you.
1: Yes, sir.

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1: Alright, so release 3-7, equipment being left in the clear. 491 H Tower, ready to come out there. Over.
0: H Tower to PTI, Bobby Lee. H Tower to PTI.

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1: M491 14, focus up.

M491-14, Rush Hour Service Center. 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

0: 1618.
1: Come on down, look out the shop gate, soon as he gets in, permission on tunnel, that's R1.

0: Saturday, M606-14. Yes, sir. Game plan, you're going to drop down to we'll leave everything behind the DP, so DP and behind out there at Carswell, swing by with the head in and shove it in R2. That's right, coming off ahead of the DP, shoving it in R2. You'll swing by back in south connection.
1: Center 491. Give me just a second. 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
0: Okay, all right. 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At JM.

0: 41, over. 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
3: 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Get ahead. Right there, 3.
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1: 491. Come on, back on down here to T21. He's got to come through the tunnel.
0: Okay, I'm sorry. 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
1: Yeah, no, I was going to get you back on the T20 in the clear there so they can get by, but I mean, you paint up this way. 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
0: Okay, all right, there, 983, ready. All right, go for 20. Just try to still clear, or you're right.
1: Tired of 161.
2: 61.
1: Now, y'all start easing this way. As soon as this 491 clears tunnel lead here, I'll bring y'all down through the tunnel back at hour one.
2: Understand. Here we go.
0: I go for 20. 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

0: Bunker there, 491. 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
1: Okay, thank you.
2: All right, on 5.

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2: Hello.
3: 491, you line back up there to that west end.
2: All right, thank you.
1: So what'd y'all do?
2: We had to let the hostiles by. We're headed back to the west end now. You got track four.
1: Yeah, 73 in couple, 73 in couple.
2: All right, permission in, 73 in couple. All right, you ready there, 983? All right, 73 in couple. I'm pretty sure you're ready.

0: Sydney Tower to M606. You get that light south wind switching lead R2, making it solid before I have a ride on this end for you. Sir, there's about 33 cars on my end of that R2. You can just hook it and leave them.
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2: Go ahead, over.
1: Coming east with 4, clear to make that turn.
2: Clear to make that turn on the east end, okay.

0: dispatcher, Jacksonville, answering IO 2615, over.
1: Yeah, we got Engineer Jones, got Mazel, bullet number 98447, 75 Mesa, Monty, 1635. Got the CSXT 31, 33, 33, 89, and 53, 25, 49 deep, 5,000 on all of them. 86 lows, 1 empty, 9,814 tons, 13,667 feet. PTC, TF running, no restriction,
0: right
1: good north,
0: sir. Signal indication, I'll let the other side know you're coming. No defects, expect attractive effort. Have a good trip, over.
1: All right, appreciate it.
0: Thank you, Gene. Dispatch station.
2: I understand you up right and clear. Come to you 20 on the 3262, got a strict toward the yard, it will.
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1: 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Roller Air Channel 12 and job briefly.
0: Police time, 3257. Last one, 3257.
2: What
0: is it? 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
0: Alright, 32, 62. Back up around, release at 3. 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

0: X-267, clear line, J straight and clear, 7-3, don't stop.
1: Cut out, James. I got my man.
0: Six times.
1: Sorry, Andrew. All right, 3257, Bama 6, to couple, switch line in clear.
0: No, to the stop there, Eric.
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0: All right, 32, 62, back up riding. 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
1: 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I'm 3 point to 32, 62.

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0: 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Good clear stretch.
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2: 60614.
1: Hey, I hung a light up there at South Wake Cross for you. Can I take that light down and let this 441 come on out?
2: Yeah, that's right. Oh, he's 7 in the yard now.
1: Thank you. Light's coming down at South Wake Cross. Thank you, Jay Dispatcher.
2: All right, on 24, sir.
0: Represent 492. Go ahead, over. Clear to make your move west all the way, over.
3: All right, clear to go west all the way. 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
0: Reaching out.
3: Come on up to the west end, stand by. I got Hollister swinging some cars up through the tower right now. I'm going to T20 as soon as they clear. I'll get you out.
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1: Alright, clear release, three steps, swing when I can. I guess I'll pick you up at either Swing Street or South Waycross if you just block.
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1: Yeah, I'll be past Brunel by the time I clear you up.
2: Once you get past me, I'll let you know. 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
0: Going down towards Southway Crow.
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0: more. Is that RJ?

0: dispatch Jacksonville answer, over.
1: M441-15, Jay.
0: 441.
1: Yes, sir, Mr. Chris, 441-15, Engineer Clary and Reddy on duty at 1530, got bulletin number 98343. We have 99 loads, 51 empties, 11,251 feet, 12,536 tons, got 3 engines on the head, 4,500 gallons in the liter, 3,800 gallons in the second unit, 4,500 gallons in the third unit, PTCPO is working, got the light armed up, brake tested, ready to go, picking up, pulling down to pick my conductor up in Southway Cross.
2: No defects. Total axles, 606. Detector out.
1: Good action on those.
0: I'll get you called out by J. Dispatch, Jacksonville.

0: Up, Jason's clear. Derail's in the dirt. Back it up, clear for 20, dropping down in 6.
1: All right, down 6.

0: wonderful.
1: 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There should be brakes on the west end there, so just test them.
0: Okay, don't lace.
1: Yeah, that's right. Once you get coupled, just test them out there. You've got permission to cross over R1. Should have a ride over on that T10 side for you.

0: 492-8.
1: Hey, Tom.
0: Shop had this thing set up for a DP. Are we okay to knock it down?
1: Give me 1 second, I'll look.
0: All right, our length and tonnage is okay, so I don't know if they need it down the road or anything.
1: Yeah, as long as you're on the footage on our tonnage, and we can knock it down when you get over here on T10.
0: All right, knocking it down on T10.

Thank you.

4 8 2 5 8 2 3 6 3 2 6 3 2 6 3 2 6 3 2 6 3 2 6 3 2 6 3 2 6 3 2 6 3 2 6 3 2 6 3 2 6 3 2 6 3 2 6 3 2 6 3 2 6 3 2 6 3 2 6 3 2 6 3 2 6 3 2 6 3 2 6 3 2 6 3 2 6 3 2 6 3 2 6 3 2 6 3 2 6 3 2 6 3 2 6 3 2 6 3 2 6 3 2 6 3 2 6 3 2 6 3 2 6 3 2 6 3 2 6 3 2 6 3 2 6 3 2 6 3 2 6 3 2 6 3 2 6 3 2 6 3 2 6 3 2 6 3 2 6 3 2 6 3 2 6 3 2 6 3 2 6 3 2 6 3 2 6 3 2 6 3 2 6 3 2 6 3 2 6 3 2 6 3 2 6 3 2 6 3

0: Roger that, sir.
1: Hi, Andrew. Tell me about you on the phone. It's 3267.
2: All right, good break, 3262.
1: And 441 got a medium, approach medium. Southbound from J3 to the main, 3267. Southbound.

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0: Bobby Lee, when you make it back, Service Center 161 out the car as well, please.
1: All right, go ahead.
2: I need to go to Carswell, what do you say, over?
1: Yeah, you got some.
0: That's right, 161 need to be taken out the car as well.
2: Need to be towed to Carswell. Okay, thank you, over.

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0: That's a good roll by at 1728.
1: 1728, thank you very much, y'all. Have a good day.
0: Thanks, y'all. Thanks, y'all.
2: Right, come on out of 2 up that switching lead there. I'll run you back down through R12 to the west end.
0: All right, back down R12 to the west end.

0: 6-6, that's good. 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
1: Alright, line's R-12, I'm sitting at west end.
2: You have a Jamaica there, 457. 441.
3: 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That was good, Marco.
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0: speak, yeah, driver to service center. 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I'm here to get IO26 to take to Manchester.
1: You out there by the carport?
0: Yes, sir, I just pulled up.

0: Fire 795, stand by for just a moment. We get my hump engine out of the way and I'll get you in here, David.
1: All right, see how the ease on in there, holds up there and switch and lead to wherever.
0: He's on this way, as soon as you come in the mechanical lead there, start easing it down so I get him out of the way.
1: Yeah, that's fine. We're just going to ease the air. We'll hold up soon before we come to y'all.
0: All right. He's about halfway down, so he'll be up there before you probably get all the way to him.
1: Yeah, all right, we'll come on in. We're just going to drag our feet there.
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1: So six, line off R12C21 to the shop.
0: At off R12C21 to the shop. Thank you, sir.
1: Thank you, gentlemen. Y'all have a safe day.
0: All right, thank you, sir.

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0: Road 4, here we go.
1: Have it pull it all the way to the buggy there, it'll be a tight fit in there.
0: We'll do it all the way. I got 3 inches, it'll be odd if you line, I'll pull them out all the way to it.
1: Yeah, I got you. 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

0: draw it down right there, show me sweet. 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Yeah, you can draw it down. I shovel on back there.
1: All right.

0: on the floor, you want to drop. Down this one, sir.
1: Service center 606.
0: 606, those.
1: Y'all got the 3262 and what's the other one? 438?
0: Right.
1: West End Derailer is down, verify. Let's come in and go to a couple 74 track.
0: Right, derailer down, come in, couple of 74, you said?
1: That's right, 74.
0: Alright, 74, all right, thank you. Alright, so we got to turn the food off though. Yes, sir, y'all, go.

8 to 492. Well, I gave you some bad information. If we can, let's try to line T-12. You do have a bad order in that F-6.

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0: 482. 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Just as soon as T-10 wants to set that bat order out in the R yard. It's going to be line 65 on your work order, a CLNA 100-186. Hey, Dave. That's right.
1: West End Railer is going to be down 72 track for me.
2: 72, what are you doing?

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1: Coming down on the ground, clear to shuffle line into FO6 and get right back to that.

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2: Tucker pulling out right now. 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
0: Any meeny where tower?
1: Let's get over north side, 492 will need a ride.
0: All right.
1: He's out though, isn't he? And you did. We all good now.

0: here. You hop off your cooler. 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
1: 789.
0: So you got to hire Mike with you.

0: It depends on how my mama's doing. She ain't doing good at all.
1: Hey, Tyrell.
2: We loaded up the cars. Well, how many cars is out there?

0: Roughly 51 cars.
1: Come in on 606.
0: That's right, the 606 is rear.
1: Okay.
0: Seven to be exact.
2: Tower. Can I get a block on this 55 so I can look at this car?
3: Talk to me.
1: Hey, we loaded up on the rear of this 656 and a car as well.
3: Yeah, just plug it in under y'all stuff. You already hopped on a train today?
1: Yeah, we did earlier.
3: Let's see if I can find your bulletins here. Was this 647?
1: No.
3: Are y'all on 647? You got this 9757 there?
1: Yes, sir, that's right.
3: All right, they're back activated for y'all's train, so whenever y'all get it plugged in, dialed in, permission to pull, I'll let Jay know y'all are swinging back in South Connection.
1: All right, thanks, sir.
3: Yep, JDF.

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0: You can drop that block.
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0: I don't know. It's like y'all don't have time to do anything with it, are you?
1: Are we good till 1900? I reckon that depends on how clear the route is. What we got to do as far as getting doubled or tripled into the yard.
0: I mean, the plan is swing by and back it in R1, but the issue is I got 492. He's got a battler set out in our yard. I'll tell you what, y'all, just leave it there, and we'll get the second shift hostlers out there.
1: All right, understand. Tie everything back down, and 261 will come out here.
0: Yeah, I apologize about that, Matt.
1: No problem, buddy.

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1: That's right. 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
0: All right, 3-7, 3379.
2: I'm going to do this. 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I guess you got that signal back.
1: All right, thanks.
2: All right, 1-6-7.

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2: 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Line back to R4.
0: All right, 3379 on the ground, the clear shuffle. 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
1: job brief.
0: I'm ready for a job brief when you are, over.
1: All right, M4 92 15, Rogers and Oglesby on duty at 1630, bulletin number 98439. Two locomotives, head and power, 3125 and 3379, both with 4,600 gallons of fuel. 65 loads, 56 empties. Tonnage is 10,641, 7,621 on the length. We are a key train, restricted to 50 miles per hour. No working route, enough tractive effort, no defects. PTC trip off are operative, and both locomotives been calendar dayed, over.
0: So you set off one bad order?
1: We did set off one bad order, that's correct, over.
0: All right, and you got button pushed, brake test, or what are you going to do?
1: EOT's armed, ready to go, just waiting for the conductor to get to the head. Should be here any minute, over.
0: All right. Well, with that being said, you're running the Jessup, or excuse me, running the Brunswick, and it'll be a signal indication. I'll get you called outbound at Savannah. Over.
1: All right. Signal indication, Brunswick. All right. Appreciate it.
0: All right. Thank you, JM.

0: Star to PTR.
1: Yes?
0: You get 492 taken care of. Go to the service center, grab our Hasty Hoffler to carry him out the car as well, please.
1: Alrighty.
0: By that time, should have 410 on the north side needing a ride.

0: Y-261 be getting y'all strained eventually, but it might be a little bit. I did order y'all a ride. But it was a little late, so I don't know who's going to show up there first. I don't know if you need to tie it down right now or wait a little bit, but I don't see y'all getting past Haywood.
1: I'll get past Haywood. Well, I guess we'll just play it by ear on the time down. Did they say about how long he'd be coming out?

0: Saturday in 585-13.
1: 585.
0: As soon as you get a light, talk to me approaching Jenkins.
1: I understand. Talk to approaching Jenkins.
0: Make sure I heard you right. You said 3 units on the head, about 11,000 feet.
1: That's correct.
0: Thank you, sir.
1: All right.

0: Stampede safe, you don't have to go up, that's on hold. Mountain Service Center. 605.
1: 605.
0: Y'all been trying to call me?
1: No, I was about to, though. Got permission out the west 1066.
0: All right, you clear to go.
1: Clear to go, thank you, sir.

0: 605, right, Tower.
1: Tower.
0: Yes, 605, right, permission out of the West End Service Center.
1: Permission out the West End there, permission on the tunnel. When you start making your way through the tunnel there, just talk to me. I might have a hump job going down T10 ahead of you.
0: Okay, we'll do it.
2: 49215, clear, fairground, 3379 east.
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0: That's right, we'll come in 11, fill up 11 there, and change to go to 12.
1: Pay speed on the 4, that's what we had to do. I understand. Fill up 11 and change. We'll go to 12.

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1: Alright, I'll call it. Where that 605?
2: 605.
1: Oh, there you go, I was looking for you.
2: Give me just a second. Riding 10. I got a 5398 dialed in.
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0: right, T-12, talk to me at the east end.
1: Much luck.
0: 25. All right, got my hump engine going down T-10. You can follow him down line T-10, double up.
1: All right, understand. We're going to have to put that DP on top of 5.
0: Great day. All right, well,
1: anywhere we can set the DP over on the high side, pick it up on the bottom of 9 until they're out of the way over on the low side.
0: All right,
1: otherwise we're just stuck waiting, doing nothing.
0: Set that DP off in 6 or towards 6 there and get it on the bottom while 410 is getting together.
1: I understand. Drop DP towards 6, get on the bottom while it's up.
0: That's right.

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0: Hey, what's your head in my post? Want to put a track car up by any, over?
1: Inside the yard here at Waycross.
0: So AN587.8?
1: Sure. Yeah, that works.
0: All right, thank you, Jay, dispatch next time.

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1: 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Repeat. 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Total. Pixels. 4. 9 or 2.

0: 585, ATAR.
1: I-85, drag your feet coming to that west end. As soon as I can get them clear up here, I'll get you out T-21.
0: Dragging feet.

0: por five, right side.
1: 645.
0: Yes, sir. Coming away 10-5 long. How you on, sir?

0: 645 up in Needham there, south side, stand by.
1: Yeah, south side,
0: down. Yeah, you're only good till 835, right?
1: 830.
0: Yeah, pulling up there in Needham and tie it down. I'll get y'all picked up.
1: Copy that, stand guard.
2: That's right, 10 more, 10.

0: you'll just lie it down the ladder. We can just shove it clear of 9 and just leave it there on the ladder.
1: You ready for you all the way over?
2: No, sir, we're going to pull it up. We might have to pull it up, but we might have to find a quick off. We don't have to pull it down here.
1: All right, I'm going to light you all the way. Just don't take that light until they're ready for you here. Over.
2: All right.

0: be on the phone.
1: Two. One. And then when you get him stopped, 3386.
0: One.
2: Just stop it there, Needle.

0: 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At
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0: 45-14, clear the run, 744 southbound.
1: Five, 9, 1.5.

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1: Line 585
0: A tower. 585, that's good. When you get it down,
1: bring it down.

That's right, I got that 3-7, 3386.

0: 1.5, no defects. 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Detector out.
1: 4315, no defects.
2: Hey, dispatcher, Y-261, loaded up on the rest of the 636 here at Carswell.
3: All right, y'all just want to dial in under your, ID?
2: Yes, sir, that's right. He said, 8th hour said they'll be ready here momentarily. It won't be too much longer.
3: What engine do you got?
2: 7330.
3: All right, once you get everything dialed in, permission to pull, signal in a case.
2: All right, dialing in now, signal in a case. Appreciate it. I think we're going to, I don't know if 8th hour has talked to you. You're going to want us to pull by and back in the yard.
3: Okay. Yeah, we've been talking about it. Can't wait for y'all to hit up there. There we go. Thank you.
2: Appreciate it.
4: 3-3 clear, all come see.
5: 386, he's in it.

0: Keep coming with it.
1: Jim, talk to the dispatch. I'll call you right back.
2: You're in the head.
1: Dreamy Jerry. Talk to the dispatch. I'll call you right back.

0: JDM 49215. Dispatch Jacksonville, answering, over.
1: Yes, sir, dispatcher, is that M410-15?
0: All right, I'm ready for a brief when you are, over.
1: Yeah, we're going to need a swing light. Do you want the brief now or later?
0: You can do it now, over.
1: All right, you got Bailey and Barnes on duty at 1800. Got bulletin number 98520. Got two engines. We got a 3386 on the lead and a 3095. The fuel is 4560 on that lead. 66 loads, 84 empties, 150 cars at 11,497 tons, 9,468 feet. No work, not a key train, and PTC and TO seem to be active.
0: All right, so you're all head in power, you say, and no defects affect interactive effort. Is that correct, over?
1: Yes, sir, that's right.
0: Okay, White 261's on board, training Carswell, got to pull by and shove in there at South Connection. So as soon as he gets by the diamond, you should get a light. Are you going back off of this light when you, make a double, or are you just going to hang on it, over?
1: All right, we're going to hang on it. I believe we're going to pull cars to a spot, cut them off, and then the conductor comes to the head.
0: Okay, no problem. Here we go. It's coded in there. You are running the Jessup, so you guys have a good trip, over.
1: Appreciate you, man. Thank you.
0: I thank you, Jeff.
2: I want 4315 to the 8th tower, over.